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0: or somber. 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It's hot as Hades. Thank you for listening today. Stay cool. Stryker stands by with everything happening in the world.
1: Stay cool.
0: Stay cool, bro.
1: I like that, man. The text line is always giving us advice on what we should do on Prize Picks. It's like more or less on the athletes.
0: Right.
1: And 323 says, Booker and Stryker, did you see Stafford in the Rams game? 0.5 yards rushing.
0: Yeah.
1: He only has to run for 1 yard.
0: Yeah.
1: That's the sucker bet, isn't it?
0: Matthew Statue is his nickname.
1: Right. You can still be MVP and not run the ball.
0: That's true.
1: Stand there and throw it. He's got a cannon.
0: Yeah.
1: Hey, the heat and humidity, you know it's terrible, but in the next couple of days, it should get 15 to 20 degrees cooler out there.
0: Thankfully,
1: for everybody.
0: This is ridiculous.
1: I mentioned it at 2:05 today. I got played by the view outside. Mm. Inside, 71 degrees. I'm like, it looks 78 out today. Walked out, started sweating in 2 minutes. I'm sorry, Steven Spielberg. Disclosure Day, your film, which has grossed $250 million.
0: Mm-hmm.
1: When we first saw the trailer, I shouted on our show, take my money.
0: Mm-hmm.
1: I never saw it. Mm. It'll be on Peacock, though, streaming.
0: Really?
1: October 9th.
0: I'll watch it there.
1: Yeah.
0: I'm very excited. Thank you for that nugget.
1: Yep, you got it. And there's an actor out there who's local. He lives in the Long Beach area. His name is Ron Song.
0: Ron Song. Like Wrong Song?
1: No, Ron Song.
0: Like you played the wrong song, Booker?
1: Yes, exactly. So he knew Adrian Young growing up, the drummer from No Doubt.
0: Yeah.
1: So they're the same age in their 50s or so. He was never, ever in the entertainment business.
0: Right.
1: He decided to become an actor and a comedian, I think in his 40s.
0: Wow.
1: He's in the Steven Spielberg movie, Disclosure Day.
0: You're kidding.
1: That's the shout out to Ron Song.
0: So you're saying there's a chance for Booker and Stryker?
1: Yes.
0: All right.
1: All we need to do is meet someone cast in a film. Mm. Yeah, we're good for films in Northridge, if you know what I mean.
0: Mm-hmm.
1: Cage Elephant dropped a new song today. It is called Dying in Reverse.
0: Here's a little bit of that.

0: It sounds like a very 80s movie, like it'd be in Valley Girl or something like that, you know, speaking of Northridge.
1: Musically, it does, but those lyrics are dark, man. It's all about when he was locked up in a mental institution place, or clipping my wings, and I think it's him thinking he was dying to coming back to life in that song. The Emmy Awards are this weekend.
0: Nice segue.
1: Mariska
0: Hargitay
1: will be hosting.
0: All right.
1: She's great. The late, great Catherine O'Hara will be honored. Rumor is that Macaulay Culkin will be out there as speaking about her and some of the cast from Schitt's Creek.
0: Wow, cool. All
1: right. Rams 49ers kickoff is in about 20 minutes. They are in Australia right now.
0: Melbourne.
1: And the seats in the cricket stadium, you guys,
0: are a half an hour from the field.
1: They're so far from the field. The Australians are not going to even see the game. Honestly, it's like 60 yards away from the field.
0: So far away.
1: Great song by Candlebox. I'm Stryker. That's all I got.
0: It's far behind, by the way, from Candlebox. You were going so well there. You thought you'd throw in a music reference on the book, man, with the band Candlebox. Sorry. Denied.
1: I did not land that Candlebox.
0: Denied.
1: Dang.
0: Booker and Stryker hanging out. Commercial free hour. Haley Williams at the Hollywood Bowl will get you in just a couple of minutes. Hold on. Salt 90.

0: Booker and Stryker sweating it out in the Corona Beach Club studios. It is Alt 98.7.
1: Haley Williams, Hollywood Bowl. These tickets will be yours in, I'm saying, two songs from now.
0: Two songs. Let me look at you for a second. I don't know if you've done this before.
2: Go ahead.
0: I've been thinking about this all day.
2: Go on.
0: I know our audience has done this. I've done this. I do it all the time. Has Stryker ever bought anything off of Amazon used? They give you the option every now and then. You'll see in the little box in the bottom corner, it'll be like, you know, new price, and then it'll be something used, which typically just means open box.
1: If you ask the question in a different way, I would have a different answer.
0: I don't know how to do that.
1: Have you ever purchased anything used online?
0: Well, of course, yeah.
1: No, I have.
0: Of course you have. I mean, like, and you would just say, you put that word vintage next to it, and you're like, it's vintage.
1: Yeah. It's from 2019. It's vintage for me.
0: But on Amazon, it's not typically something vintage. It's just something that was probably opened by somebody else.
1: So do you think I've ever
0: purchased
1: anything from Amazon used?
0: You showed me your cards. It's a no for you. I don't think you ever have.
1: No.
0: I got burnt big time.
1: Ah.
0: I got burnt big time.
1: What product?
0: So it's actually for this watch. I have like a Casio watch, and the band is starting to crap out. It's old, and I just wanted to replace it. So, and when you say used watch band, that just means somebody opened it, because it's not like somebody put it on their damn...
1: And wore it for a while and put it back. Oh, but that happened to you.
0: This, somebody just stuffed garbage back into a bag. Now, I've never seen anything like this with Amazon in my life. I should have taken a picture of it, because no one would believe me, but I opened up this package yesterday, and it was like the plastic was mangled like it was chewed open by a dog, okay? And you know, like a wristwatch, there's two pieces. There's, you know, both flaps, like one and two for the wristband, right? There was only one flap in there. Not two, just one. It was layered in soot. Like they found it in a volcano. Like somebody dug through.
1: You know where they found that? You ever see those hobos with the metal detectors at the beach?
0: That's what it looked like.
1: He
0: found the watch. He kept the watch.
1: Put that right on Amazon to make a few bucks.
0: But Stryker, it was only one half of the band even. Like, they've got to be embarrassed for themselves. I wanted to, like, take a picture and, like, put it online. Like, can you believe what I got? But then they're like, well, you got to send it back. I'm like, send it back? This is garbage. I have to go to Whole Foods now and drop this off.
1: Yes, you do.
0: And I did.
1: Booker. Remember I told you the story on the air 3 weeks ago when I bought a vintage thing online and then arrived and it was a phony, it was a total
0: right,
1: fake?
0: Right.
1: Thank God they took it back and right. I just got the credit to my right. credit card on that.
0: Well, I'll get the credit. I'm just a little irked that I had to go to the store.
1: A wristwatch used band?
0: Just the band. I'm telling you,
1: buddy,
0: it's just, I know, it's $5. I should have spent the $5.
1: Because there's other things that I see you spend some dough on.
0: Right.
1: And I'm like, that guy getting that.
0: Yeah.
1: But the wristwatch.
0: Say $5.
1: And it's not even the good part of it.
0: It's not even the good watch part.
1: No.
0: I know. Oh, I got burnt.
1: 22987.
0: 22987. Have you ever gotten burnt before? What did you buy?
1: Yeah.
0: I want to know. All right. It's Booker and Stryker. I don't

0: 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Sold out.
1: To everyone else, that is. Be caller 98 now to win your sold out tickets to the Hayley Williams Show. 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
0: 800-782-7987.

0: The Verve with a tiny Rolling Stones sample in there.
1: Yes. Mm-hmm. The Rolling Stones make a ton of money from that song.
0: Wrong.
1: Every time we play it.
0: No, wrong. Wrong. You don't know. I know something Stryker doesn't know. So at one point, you are in fact right. Every time that the Verve played that song, the publishing, of course, went to the Rolling Stones.
1: Okay, so it did go. Go on.
0: It did. Past tense. However, somebody brought it up to Mick Jagger. And he's like, what the hell? It wasn't even like a big song from the Rolling Stones. He said, we made plenty from it. He handed it over to Richard Ashcroft.
1: So who's the front man of the band we just heard.
0: Now.
1: Is that true, Booker?
0: That's true. So
1: is that within the last 8 years or what?
0: Yes. I don't know the exact time, but I know it's true. It is indeed true now. They finally gave them the publishing for it, so now they get paid from the damn song, which is silly that they didn't in the first place, because it wasn't like it was a, you know, a household song, like everybody go like, you know, a regular Rolling Stone song that everybody knew. It wasn't. It was just a little sample.
1: But still, you can't take a little sample. I feel strongly about that without giving the credit, whether it's monetarily if they want it, or at least writing it down in the notes.
0: But Stryker, they got every cent of the song because of that. And when they were recording it, the whole story was, he was so adamant. He's like, I need, it's the strings. He goes, I need that. It's the song. They're like, but we can do something like a little different. Like,
1: right, because you're not going to get any money, mate, if you do it this way.
0: And that's what they said. He said, I don't care. I don't care. So all the years later of not caring, it actually paid off. Thank God.
1: I know I'm not going to get on too many tangents here, but the Vanilla Ice, Ice Baby.
0: Right.
1: And then the Under Pressure.
0: Right.
1: Is not the exact same thing, because Vanilla Ice added like an extra two dings. And if you may want to correct me on this as well.
0: Right.
1: He did not have to pay a cent for that.
0: I think you're wrong. I think he does. I think they tried to get away with it and they didn't get away with it.
1: Right.
0: I think that's how that one went down.
1: Let me go. How about The Offspring? Ooh-blah-dee, ooh-blah-da.
0: I mean, that is a ripoff.
1: We love The Offspring.
0: Ooh-blah-da. What's the song?
1: Why don't you get a job?
0: Is it Why Don't You Get a Job?
1: Right? Why don't you get a job?
0: Rip off.
1: And then there's this artist, a Lefty something or other. What's her name? She's getting a lot.
0: You're telling me about this. I guess she's getting flack because she rips off like Wheatus and stuff.
1: It sounds just like the originals. Yeah. And so they're like, what are you doing here?
0: Right.
1: I always think it's totally okay to sample and like you want to take a lyric here and a song there. Just give the credit.
0: Yeah.
1: The Strokes credit in a couple songs, Billy Idol
0: and
1: other bands. And it's like, yeah, it's just one little piece here.
0: But just put it on the CD or whatever, somewhere. Just say, hey, we got this from wherever it inspired us. You know, let it go. But
1: we got this segment, by the way, from Mark and Brian on KLOS in 1988.
0: Don't we have a winner?
1: Jay, we have a 7-song superset coming up.
0: Thirsty Thursday. Jay is listening in Orange. Hi, Jay.
1: What's up, Jay?
2: Hi. Hey, how's it going, Booker? How's it going, Stryker?
1: Thanks for asking, man. We are doing fantastic. These two tickets for Hayley Williams are all yours.
2: Oh, that's awesome. I love you guys.
0: Oh, you're the best, dude.
1: Thank you.
0: Hold on 1 second. We can let him decide, or I'll let you decide, Stryker.
1: Okay. What's the question?
0: I need to play a new song, and I could play Julia Wolf in my room.
1: Which is number three this week on the Out of
0: Order
1: chart.
0: You told me it was number one.
1: Last week it was one. Now it's number three.
0: Oh, it's moving down the charts?
1: Went one to three.
0: All right. Well, how did my song, Sexy Dexy and the Moon Rocks,
1: Dexter and the Moon Rocks.
0: Did that go number one?
1: Freaking Out has been number one in the past. Hovering in the top eight, it's one that's going to live around for a long time. Either one is fine. Jay,
0: know,
1: have you heard of either of them?
0: I love both of these songs. Jay, what do you like, buddy? Dexter and the Moon Rocks, like Freaking Out, or Julia Wolf in My Room?
2: Let's go with Julia Wolf.
0: All right, but we'll go with that because of you. Sorry, Dexy.
2: Awesome.
1: All right, let's get out of here. Have a great night, everybody.
0: Bye. 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

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My name is Alessandra, in for Danica Lopez tonight. She's in the UK, away from the scorching heat and probably at a pub like God intended. Thanks for being here. I got your sold-out tickets to see Bleachers at the Troubadour after 7 p.m., but in less than 15 minutes, we got more sold-out tickets to see Hayley Williams at the Hollywood Bowl in October. 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

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The crazier, the better. If you want to complain about the weather, I'm down for that too. Alessandra here. Those sold out tickets to Hayley Williams coming in about 10 minutes. 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
11: Next. Hey, Alfie, what can I get for you?
12: Hey, Nora, just a nice latte, please. How was your weekend?
11: 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Mainly working here. You?
12: Me? 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Ooh, could I get oat milk with that latte, please?
11: Yeah, of course.
12: 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Oh, and I'll grab an almond croissant, too.
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0: 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Hi, who's this?
1: My name's Ricky.
0: Hi, Ricky. Where are you calling from?
1: Laverne.
0: Thanks for listening. You got any plans October 5th?
1: I'm hoping to possibly see Haley Williams.
0: Hell yeah, my dude. You did it. You're caller 98.
1: Oh, God. Thanks so much. I've been trying for a while now.
0: You are so very welcome. She's got two sold-out shows that we are presenting at the Hollywood Bowl. Who is your very lucky plus one?
1: My friend, Michael.
0: Michael. He's a lucky guy. Congrats to both of you.
1: Woo! Thank you so much.
0: You are so welcome. The rest of you, we got another way for you to win. Box seats, actually. Head over to the iHeart app, press the red microphone button, and send us a talk back telling us your favorite Haley Williams song. You're picking a winner on Monday. Good luck. Alt 98.

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4: 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Is it a girl? I would have loved this as a kid.
1: You would?
4: 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Oh my God, if they would have been like, it could be twins. You never know. I'd be like, oh, I hope I get twins.
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Yo, it is Alt 98.7, LA's alternative rock. Your sold out tickets to see Bleachers at the Troubadour coming in about 30 minutes. My name is Alessandra, in for Danica Lopez tonight. And the heat has just been completely unacceptable this week. Reprieve coming the next, it seems, and hopefully by the time Ocean Wave Festival comes around, late September, it'll be really nice. The Killers, Jack White, and Sublime, they're all going to be there.

happy Thursday. It is Alt 98.7, LA's Alternative Rock. I'm Alessandra. There are only 16 weeks left in 2026, and we still haven't gotten an album update by our San Diego boys. Slightly Stupid. They are taking their time crafting this 10th record, which is actually fine, because summer's probably going to last that long anyway. From this future album, here is Backseat Driving, Slightly Stupid, Alt 98.7.

What's good? It's LA's alternative rock, Alt 98.7. I'm Alessandra, and Bleachers begin their five-show residency at the Troubadour tonight. Jack Antonoff may have written every song in existence, but Bleachers gave us their new album back in May, Everyone for 10 Minutes. I got a pair of sold-out tickets for you to go see them on Tuesday, the 15th. If you call me right now, be my caller 20. The number is 1-800-782-7987. Be caller 20 for Bleachers. Good luck. I used to

Congrats to Erica in Highland Park. She got so excited to be caller 20 to see Bleachers that she hung up. I'll call her back. Don't worry. It's Alt 98.7. I'm Alessandra. Thanks for hanging with us on this Thursday. And fast forward, October 16, we get a new album by Fontaines D.C., who Alt 98.7 is bringing to Hollywood Forever Cemetery this month, the 25th. Tickets for that sold out within seconds. It's nuts. It'd be really great if we could get you in somehow. Here's her new song. It's Marianne on Alt 98.7, Fontaines D.C.

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4: Next. Hey, Elfie. 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
5: Hey, Nora. 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
4: 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Mainly working here. You?
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you follow Evanescence off their latest album, Sanctuary, that we got in June. And that album is A, beautiful, and B, a bit heavier. It's got massive drums. It's a bit more metal, probably because it was produced by Jordan Fish, formerly of Bring Me the Horizon. And you could really feel that in the record. It's Alt 98.7, LA's alternative rock. I'm Alessandra, in for Danica Lopez tonight. Thanks for keeping me company.

is Alternative Rock. It's Alt 98.7. I'm Alessandra, and listen, I have no evidence that Somber is giving us a new record soon, but he does have 3 new singles out, and he's on a world tour. So forgive me if I speculate. In exactly 30 days, we get to see him at the Kia Forum for the You Are the Reason tour. Here he is, Somber.

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Sublime on LA's Alternative Rock. I'm Alessandra, and Alt 98.7 presents Hayley Williams at the Hollywood Bowl. She's got two shows, October 5th and 6th, and all of this week, 7 to 7, we're hooking you up with sold-out tickets. But there is another way to win. Head over to the iHeart app, click on that red microphone button, and send us a talk back telling us your name, your city, and your favorite Hayley Williams song. We're going to be picking a winner on Monday and giving them box seats. Good luck. It's Alt 98.7. I am

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I'm Alessandra, and this next artist has become my favorite songwriter, is my unofficial therapist, and has dethroned maple syrup as Vermont's best export. It is Noah Kahan. I caught him at the Rose Bowl a little under a month ago. He's incredible. His album, The Great Divide, my favorite of the year, and this is my favorite song. It's about wanting to date someone, let him in, but being scared, because, you know, we're all different levels of messed up. It's Doors, Alt 98.7.

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4: Next. Hey, Alfie, what can I get for you?
12: Hey, Nora, just a nice latte, please. How was your weekend?
4: 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You?
12: 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Ooh, could I get oat milk with that latte, please?
4: Yeah, of course.
12: 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Oh, and I'll grab an almond croissant, too.
4: Wait, what? 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

That song is about remaining resilient through the changing seasons. It's called Evergreen, off Young the Giant's latest album, Victory Garden. I love it. It's Alt-98.7, LA's alternative rock. My name is Alessandra, filling in for Danica Lopez this week. She's off in the UK, living her best life, and you and I get to hang out. Thanks for being here.

I will love those guys forever and ever. It's The Fray on Alt 98.7, LA's alternative rock. I'm Alessandra, and I also like this next band. They're from Texas. They call themselves Western Space Grunge. I don't know what that is, but I'm totally down. We get their debut record, Friends That I Don't Like, October 2nd, and this song is on it. It's going platinum. It's Freaking Out, Dexter and the Moonrocks, Alt 98.7.

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It's Alt 98.7. I'm Alessandra, and it might be 98,000 degrees outside, but we're only 51 days away from the best holiday ever, Halloween. And speaking of Halloween, the FDA, I guess, recalled a bunch of candy because it's got bad milk in it. Don't eat that. Yeah, I don't know why there needs to be milk and candy to begin with. That's for cows. And speaking of Halloween, here's a classic, an instant classic. 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

Sandra filling in for Danica Lopez tonight on Alt 98.7, LA's alternative rock. I feel like there have been a lot of iconic moments and concerts in 2026, but if I could transport myself to just one, I think I would pick the Foo Fighters opening up for AC/DC in St. Louis. I mean, come on, that show looked incredible. Here's their song Window from your favorite toy, their latest album. 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

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I'm Alessandra, and the Dodgers, they play the Marlins in Miami tomorrow. 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

Night Crew. What's going on? It's Alt 98.7, LA's alternative rock. I'm Alessandra, and it looks like that Spider-Man Brand New Day movie looking to be number one at the box office again for the seventh week in a row. That's so insane to me, especially coming from someone who's not a big superhero fan, but I'm just weird. The song by Tame Impala, Loser, was featured in the movie and kind of re-blew up after that. Here it is.

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9: 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Hey, Alfie, what can I get for you?
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I'm Alessandra. 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You get a full hour of new music next on Emerging Alt, hosted by Alex Mack, Phoebe Bridgers, Beaches, The Neighborhood, lots more. But first, the new one by Paradox. I kind of like that. 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
1: At 11 o'clock every weeknight, this is the time for new music discovery. This is the place. This is where you need to be. And you are with us. Thanks for hanging for Emerging Alt. I'm Mike Jones, in for Alex Mack tonight. We've got an hour of really good new music for you. We're going to get down with Muse and the Revivalists. Also, Slightly Stupid, Adult Leisure. Let's get this new music party going with Joyce Manor. I used to go to this bar. It's Emerging Alt.

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1: Lost Boys. It's a great vampire movie from back in the day. Also, a Broadway stage production now. I'd love to see that. And it's Phoebe Bridgers' new song on Emerging Alt. Phoebe's getting ready for her new tour. It's starting in just a couple days. We're going to talk more about that in a few on Emerging Alt. Right after Edge of the Earth from the Beaches.

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8: So this Cat's Eye is in the studio with us. Let's talk dance. Has there ever been a time where you're like, oh, I don't know about that one?
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1: 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Early prediction, but I don't know. 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
1: Good times, end times with Goose on Emerging Alt. And don't confuse them with another bird band, very similar, Geese. They also have new music out and they're doing very well for themselves. I wonder what the point was where they both realized, oh man, got close to the same name, but we can't change it. We have t-shirts and stickers printed up. Just keep it. Maybe they could do a tour together. Goose and Geese go out with another bird band, the Counting Crows or something. There is something to that, isn't there? Oh, yeah. Steve Lacy on Emerging Alt.

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1: Got the Thursday night edition of Emerging Alt going with Heartstop from the Revivalists. And there were a lot of the lyrics on their new album written during the late hours of the night. I'll tell you about what their singer David Shaw had to say in just a minute. After Rain Me In from Sam Fender and Olivia Dean, Emerging Alt.

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0: Make the most of your time, like David Shaw from The Revivalist did. I'm Mike Jones, your host tonight for Emerging Alt, in for Alex Mack. We heard The Revivalists with Heartstop right before Rain Me In from Sam Fender and Olivia Dean. With The Revivalists' latest album, Get It Honest, David had just become a father while they started doing that, and in the middle of the night, while he's holding his daughter, feeding her, changing her, doing dad duty, he came up with a lot of lines. He just thought of things and, oh, you know what? Let me write this down on the phone real quick. And turned out pretty well for The Revivalists, putting those together in these songs. Make the most of your time.
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1: No more regrets. It's almost Monday in Emerging Alt. And we also have Fontaine's DC with Marianne. Next weekend, Fontaine's will be playing at the Shaky Knees Festival in Atlanta, which is always great. Every year they come through strong with the lineup. They've also got the Strokes and 21 Pilots, Gorillaz, Wu-Tang Clan, Jimmy World, and a ton more. Shaky Knees, I went a couple times over the years. Fantastic festival, very well run, and you got to get a King Pops popsicle. When you're out there in the heat in Atlanta, nothing does you better than a King Pops popsicle. That's a Mike Jones pro tip for you.

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1: Kiss Me Like You Miss Her, Adult Leisure in Emerging Alt. The band that is on their way up, that song is making a lot of people take notice. Definitely pay attention because big things are on the way for Adult Leisure. Edge Hill, well, they've been doing big things this year. One of the breakout bands of 2026. And it began with Double Take. And now we have their next song, Love to Go, on Emerging Alt.

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8: Next. Hey, Alfie, what can I get for you?
9: Hey, Nora, just a nice latte, please. How was your weekend?
8: Not bad, thanks. Mainly working here. You?
9: Me? Well, I was battling gods in the afterlife realm, and after lunch, I fought mercenaries. Ooh, could I get oat milk with that latte, please?
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9: 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So a pretty chill weekend. Oh, and I'll grab an almond croissant, too.
8: Wait, what? 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
9: Next. Hey, Alfie. What can I get for you?
10: Hey, Nora. Just a nice latte, please. How was your weekend?
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10: 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Oh, and I'll grab an almond croissant, too.
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9: Next. Hey, Alfie, what can I get for you?
10: Hey, Nora, just a nice latte, please. How was your weekend?
9: Not bad, thanks. Mainly working here. You?
10: Me? Well, I was battling gods in the afterlife realm, and after lunch, I fought mercenaries. Ooh, could I get oat milk with that latte, please?
9: Yeah, of course.
10: And then Sunday was mostly fighting supervillains. So a pretty chill weekend. Oh, and I'll grab an almond croissant, too.
9: Wait, what? That didn't actually happen, right?
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2: 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The World Trade Center is on fire.
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12: wants to 1025. A second airplane, a 727 just ran into the building.
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13: A third location is on alert. Outside of Washington,
15: I don't have words to describe what I'm witnessing right now.
16: Effective immediately until further notice, flight operations in the National Airspace System by United States civil aircraft and foreign civil and military aircraft are prohibited.
17: Freedom itself was attacked this morning by a faceless coward. And freedom will be defended.
18: I need to get...
19: Oh, God!
3: Oh, my God.
19: It's
20: not on itself, and it is
3: it
20: not
3: just
20: landed on Manhattan.
21: All right, so now we look back up to the TV. One of the World Trade Towers has collapsed and fallen.
22: Seen anything like this.
23: 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They need to
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32: 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We're not going to be deterred. We're not going to stay at home. We're not going to be frightened. We're going to live our lives as Americans.
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36: John, it's me. 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I'm pleading that the building are falling off. I don't know, but there's lots of smoke and we just wanted you to know that I love you always.
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40: 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Is that United 93 calling?
41: 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The rest of the world hears you. And the people who knocked

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2: It is Friday, and I realize that starting with the traditional 9/11 anniversary montage is not exactly the kind of Friday energy that, you know, maybe we would like to have, but we're not going to have the anniversary of 9/11 happen and not acknowledge it.
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2: So... that thing gets me
3: every year,
2: 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I think it's important to play it.
4: Agreed.
2: I don't think it's important to really dive deep into your conspiracy theories today. So please leave that for another time. You can agree or disagree, whether it's appropriate or not. But it is called The Woody Show, and I have determined that for today, for The Woody Show, not appropriate.
3: Okay. All right, good.
2: We'll leave those for another day. Phones are open 877-44-WOODY. Happy Friday to you.
3: Yeah. Happy Friday.
2: Send your Friday check-ins on the text over to 22987. Here's an agree or disagree. Let's see what you think about these. People were asked, what is a popular life goal that you secretly don't want?
3: That you don't want?
2: So you would think that everybody would be interested in certain things.
3: Yeah.
5: Popular life goal that you secretly don't want?
3: Like having kids.
4: Yeah, that was my thought too.
2: There you go.
5: That's a
2: perfect example.
5: Okay. I thought you
4: like
5: meant
4: a common goal.
5: Okay, yeah. a common goal. Okay.
2: And this is, I'll go to the getting married thing. Mm-hmm. Somebody said, I really don't care if I get married or not. I'm not against long-term relationships and kids are the right person, but I just don't have any strong desire to tie the knot. Another person said, having a romantic life partner at all.
4: Oh, damn.
2: I like to date.
3: Really?
2: I like to be in love, but I can't see myself living with a romantic partner.
3: Ugh.
4: That's a commitment phobe. That's all that is.
2: To
3: me, that's sad.
2: Well, you know what? I think it's good. Like, you don't want to do things like have kids or be in a relationship just because you feel like you're supposed to.
4: Yeah, or you're scared not to.
2: I don't think there's anything wrong with just straight up in that particular case, straight up admitting, like, you know, you're selfish with your time and what you choose to do. Like, good for them.
3: I mean, good for them is right.
2: Yeah.
3: But
2: yeah.
3: I can't imagine being, like, whatever, 45 and just being alone.
5: And I also think, like, a lot of people just have kids because their friends or family are having kids.
2: Yeah. You get kind of suckered into thinking it's going to be a good idea.
3: I also don't believe young couples who got married, let's say, in their mid-20s, and they say they don't want kids. I don't believe them. I think young married couples all want kids for some reason.
2: Yeah. Like, I mean, I think until you get to a certain point where it's going to be,
3: kind of too late,
2: dried up, dusty eggs and shooting dust instead of sperm.
3: Once you're 40-ish, it's like, ship has sailed.
2: Yeah. All right. So here's some other ones. What's a popular life goal that you secretly don't want? This person said buying a big house. I know it's supposed to be the dream, but I'd rather have freedom and experiences than square footage.
4: I respect that.
3: I disagree. I want the house.
2: Not just a house, a big house.
4: Yeah, like the house.
3: Big-ish.
2: Yeah.
3: I don't want a mansion.
2: I have that thought every time I'm in a decent hotel. I'm thinking, I could live in here.
4: Yeah.
2: If I didn't have a wife, didn't have kids, didn't need that.
4: And I get that because we just moved into our first house, and it's not that big, but it's perfect. It's perfect
2: like
4: for
2: just us. Just enough room
4: just
2: for
4: enough.
2: You.
4: Just enough, yeah.
3: Right.
2: Yeah. Not a secret, but having visible abs.
5: Okay.
2: I'm a curvy, fit woman. I lift. I'm active. I'm healthy. The degree of restriction it would take for me to see my abs would not be healthy for me.
4: Okay.
2: All right, agreed.
4: Totally respect that.
3: Yeah. Who wouldn't want visible
4: abs? Yeah, but she didn't want to do what it takes, and I don't blame her.
2: What's a popular life goal that you secretly don't want? I don't care about getting a degree. I just want a job that pays enough to live comfortably, and I have that. If I want to learn something, I can learn it on my own time.
3: That's a good one.
2: Waiting to travel until you're retired and putting off experiences to save more for retirement. Tomorrow is not guaranteed, and good health when you're older is not guaranteed.
4: Absolutely.
2: I'd rather have fun while I'm healthy in my 30s than bank on being able to do it all in my 60s.
4: 1,000%.
2: Okay, there's nothing untrue about that, but there's also a balance because I see a lot of people. They take that, they go, oh, well, I'm not saving anything for when I'm older.
3: I'm going to do it now.
2: I'm going to be wildly irresponsible financially because that time will come when you can't work or there's not a possibility for you to work. And forget travel. You're going to need money just to live.
4: Yeah,
2: to eat.
4: But that's
3: absolutely.
4: The thing. It's people who nickel and dime their lives saying, I'll do it later. It just breaks my heart because might never
5: it's
4: come.
5: It's pretty sad.
2: Another one with traveling. Frequent travel seems to be a big one for a lot of people these days. But being at home with my pets is my favorite place to be. Greg.
4: Aww,
3: I think.
2: That's so nice you participated.
3: I know.
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27: Echo Park, we have a stalled vehicle in your right lane, 101 southbound before Benton Way. A bit of a delay as folks are swerving out of the way to avoid it. Inglewood, we also have a stall. Luckily, that has been shimmied off to your right shoulder on the 405 northbound connected to the 105 east. And as we take a look into West Covina, we still have that fender bender on your right shoulder. Some slowdowns on the maps this morning, 10 westbound before you hit Azusa Avenue.
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0: 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Dude, ads are everywhere.
2: Yes.
0: We were hearing about, I forget, one of the auto manufacturers, they were now having, like, on their infotainment displays, like, ads that were popping up. Like,
3: dude, you're the
2: stupidest.
3: Worst.
0: You bought the car.
2: Yeah, it's your
0: car. And that was not part of the deal.
2: No.
0: You know, and, like, ads are popping up there. I did see something, because, you know, Gina just moved into this new house. Mm-hmm. The house came with a refrigerator that has one of the screens on it, like Medicine's talking about.
2: Okay.
3: Ooh, nice. Yeah.
0: And I forget which one it is. Samsung, maybe?
4: Yeah.
3: Whichever. Is it?
0: Yeah. That now ads are starting to pop up on people's refrigerators.
3: Yeah. What?
0: So they didn't sign up for it.
3: Little puppies scampering by.
0: Did you
3: with
0: see
3: the
0: that
3: words.
0: Thing, Menace?
4: So I did see the article on it, and the infotainment system on the refrigerator has updated, and I do see these pop-ups, but they're not any ads yet, at least. But
0: but that was what the article was.
4: I do really like the update on the refrigerator, though. The pop-ups are really cool.
0: That's what I need. I need like my refrigerator connected to Wi-Fi.
3: Exactly.
4: But it gives me like news headlines. It gives me all
0: that's what
4: cool
0: I need
4: stuff.
0: For my refrigerator.
3: Yep. The kids, like, I know. I can watch YouTube on the fridge.
4: Yeah. It rules.
0: Well, standing China has come up with a new way to stop people from taking too much toilet paper at the public restrooms.
3: Okay.
0: They make them watch ads before they get the toilet paper.
3: No.
0: So it's these smart toilet paper dispensers. They've been installed that require people to scan a QR code with their phone, watch a short ad, and then they're able to receive a small strip of toilet paper.
3: I hate society.
0: Now, you can either watch the ad or pay about 7 cents for each strip of paper that you need.
3: I'll pay any price.
0: Yeah. That's
2: dude, that is insanity.
4: Woody, you agree? We would go bankrupt because
0: we use
4: half a roll.
0: Like if toilet paper, no bidet. Got to like ball it up like a boxing glove.
2: Or men, it's just poop at home.
0: Yeah.
2: Like a normal person.
4: I mean, I would never do that in public, so it doesn't affect me.
0: 877-44-WOODY. This conversation is sponsored by Raising Cane's.
2: Yeah.
0: 877-44-WOODY. 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

0: Yo, Woody Show, what's up? I just listened on the podcast about Tyler's whole moving out thing, and I was totally on Tyler's side until that. Like, Tyler is kind of making himself look like a piece of shit. I like the dude until now. He sucks. Like, seriously, that guy. Goodbye.
1: All right, so Tyler,
2: Damn.
3: Damn.
1: Just want to make sure.
3: That escalated.
1: Actually,
3: Some flowers.
1: no, I do have a question for you because I don't know how any of this stuff works. You brought those cards in as
4: Yeah.
1: your collateral for the money,
4: Yeah.
1: right? So did you buy them already graded? Because what I also didn't understand about this, when you get a card, let's say you pull one from a pack. This is what it was explained to me yesterday. You pull one from a pack, you bring it to a place, and it costs like a bunch of money
3: It does.
1: to get them graded.
3: It
4: Yeah.
3: does.
4: So it depends on how you do it. Personally, I buy mine already graded. So
1: Okay.
4: yeah, I get around
5: Right.
4: that
5: The card
4: cost.
5: companies have figured that out, and a lot of them, like he's saying, are skipping that
1: Yeah.
5: step for you. Yeah.
1: Right.
3: Well,
4: Yeah.
3: also, it's such a gamble because you're paying, you had to send it away, and it's, whatever,
1: Oh,
3: 50
1: so you don't even
3: bucks.
1: bring it somewhere?
3: Well,
4: Well,
1: it's
4: you
1: 50
4: can bring
1: bucks to have it graded?
4: So it's
6: You can bring it
4: depends.
3: When my
6: somewhere.
3: kid was in his Pokemon phase, that stuff had to be sent away and paid for, and then it would come back, and he'd be like, "Oh, it's a six!"
6: Yeah,
3: Like
6: but
3: it was
6: you can
3: a pain in
6: drive
3: the
6: somewhere and
3: ass.
6: do it.
1: And kids are getting them graded?
3: He was really
1: Oh.
3: into
4: So
3: Pokemon.
4: there are a couple of spots where you can drop them off at like a PSA authorized center or whatever, and then
1: Yeah.
4: they ship it off, I think, to New Jersey.
3: Yeah,
4: And
3: I
4: then
3: feel like it
4: they
3: always
4: take
3: gets
4: care of them
3: mailed.
4: there.
1: All right.
6: But that one event we went to in Vegas, they were like grading stuff on site, weren't
3: Well,
6: they?
3: like
4: They
3: it's
4: do
3: like a
4: that, yeah.
3: convention or
4: So they
3: something.
4: do that at special shows, special conventions, like the bigger ones where like the higher cards get sold,
6: Yeah.
1: Like the
4: the
1: people who are selling, like copy keys and whatever in the parking lot to Home Depot, knife sharpening.
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8: Nothing too crazy going on out there. San Pedro, don't forget about that work zone. Vincent Thomas Bridge westbound from Ferry Street to Harbor Boulevard shut down until around 7 a.m. As we move into, looks like it's going to be East L.A., that crash has cleared by northbound before Ditman Avenue. And that wreck we mentioned earlier in South L.A., that is also gone. 110 northbound approaching Vernon. Going to be a little bit so from 51st Street as we speak.
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1: Yeah. Hey.
0: Got the phones open. 877-44-WOODY. You can send us a text over to 22987. Fun fact. According to the numbers, 86% of people say they feel concerned about their own health when a coworker comes to work visibly sick.
2: Really?
3: Oh, yeah, I've heard that.
0: Oh, really?
1: Interesting.
0: 42% admit, are you one of these people, that they think less of a coworker if they knowingly show up sick.
1: I don't think less of them.
2: No.
3: I mean, they're a hard worker.
2: I'm just like, why are you here?
1: Yeah.
0: I don't like, here's the thing. I don't like people that call out because of a cold.
1: Right.
0: But I don't like people who show up with a fever.
3: Yeah, which sometimes is unavoidable. I've shown up with a fever. I feel bad, and
2: Thanks
3: people don't like it.
0: Don't.
3: I know.
0: Don't show up with a fever.
3: When you wake up and you're already sick and there's no way to kind of get it covered that last minute,
1: exactly.
3: You come in for a little bit at least. I mean, what are
0: we
3: the
0: have
3: options?
0: 1, 2, 3, 4, 5, 6. We have close to 10 people that work on the show. we'll figure it out, Sammy.
3: It didn't always used to be like that, though.
0: We will figure it out. 31% said showing up to work sick is no longer a badge of honor.
3: Like, yeah,
0: I never saw it as a badge of honor.
1: No.
0: 25% of people say showing up sick would still impress their boss or their superiors, even to this day. And 28% said they still come in sick because they already committed. 27% because they can't afford to miss work. So I guess if you're out, you don't have to be sick. 22% said they felt pressure from their employer to come in under the weather. Because there's also that, too.
1: Right.
0: Maybe those are the same people who think their boss is impressed.
3: Yeah.
2: Yeah.
0: If they show up.
1: Yeah. I think it's the other way around, though. Like you mentioned, people call out sick for the most minor reasons.
0: Oh, yeah.
2: Oh,
1: it's
2: yeah.
1: So dumb.
0: We have some coworkers here. We don't think they've worked a full week in years.
1: Ever.
2: Yeah. For sure.
0: It's always something.
3: Allergies, that's impressive.
1: Anxiety.
0: 877-44-WOODY. Text us 22987. It is the

0: This show sucks. Like, just these fat people standing there. Who are you, fart knockers?
1: This is The Woody Show.
2: Hey, Beba. I've still got a Woody.
3: Man, we got some bitch be tripping stories.
4: Oh, no.
3: There's some really good ones. We're gonna get to that in a couple, like, real shysters.
5: Mm-hmm.
3: One that you listened to a whole podcast about.
5: I think it is.
3: Yeah, I've heard you talking to Greg about it.
6: Yeah.
3: Like, that story.
5: It's crazy.
3: Has anybody...
6: Fraud.
3: For sure.
6: Yeah. Mm-hmm.
3: Has anybody had a relationship where somebody just, like, over the top fabricated whatever? Like,
6: oh, of course. Like, mega lies left and right?
3: Yeah.
6: Oh, yeah.
3: But on real serious stuff. Like, my ex-girlfriend, Yana.
6: Oh, yeah.
3: You guys hate it.
6: She takes the cake. Yeah.
3: She takes the cake. That was the craziest person.
4: I never met the person.
3: You didn't meet her?
4: No. She was out by the time we started hanging out. Yeah, but I...
3: She was?
4: But she was of legend. I heard a lot about her.
6: Oh, yeah.
3: She's the one... She made up having cancer. She told me she was going through cancer treatments.
5: That's horrible.
6: She said stuff about her sister that wasn't true.
3: She said that her sister died.
6: Yes.
3: Because she got in an accident with a drunk driver who was... And this is to the detail that she went. Not only did her sister die, but her sister was killed by a drunk driver who was a soldier that had just gotten back from deployment.
5: That's very specific.
3: And she found out because in the accident... Her sister's cell phone was thrown from the wreckage,
6: mm-hmm.
3: and a person who witnessed it picked it up on the side of the road, and called the contact that said sister. I'm like, you were in her phone as sister?
5: Yeah.
6: Okay.
3: I have my sister in there as Robin.
6: Yeah,
5: so,
6: yeah.
5: Right.
6: Yeah,
5: that's right. Their name,
3: and I know that's my sister.
5: Right. You don't have to be like parentheses yeah. sister. Yeah.
3: And so you know, because I know it sounds weird for me and you guys. Well, you remember, Greg.
6: Yeah.
3: Like, I was so... I didn't want to call BS in case in the off chance it was true.
6: I know.
3: And I was trying to have...
6: How do you approach that?
3: I was on this fence of, like, I want to have empathy, but I'm like, this doesn't add up. She was nuts.
6: Yeah, wasn't there something... Nuts. Might be false memory syndrome. Wasn't there something about a stolen watch? She stole...
3: No.
6: Or something with a watch.
3: No. She said... I guess she owed somebody money because the dead sister... The reason I found out the sister was alive...
5: Oh, so she did have a sister.
3: Yeah, she did.
4: Yeah.
5: Okay.
6: Alive and well.
3: So the sister called me. This is way after we broke up. This is like a year plus after we broke up. She called me and said, oh, hey.
6: Hi, I'm sister.
3: she goes, this is Yana's sister.
6: From the beyond.
3: I go, her what?
6: There was sister. Who now?
3: I said, all right. And she's like, what? I go, I'll tell you in a second. What can I do for you? Hey, so she owes me money, but she says that the reason she can't pay me is because she got a tax refund. Like, from filing her taxes.
6: Yeah.
3: And that I took her check and I cashed it and kept it.
5: Oh, that's cool.
3: Because it had been sent to, because she was living with me at the time, it had gotten sent to my address. And so when I got it, I just cashed it and kept it.
5: Because that's super easy to do when it's somebody else's name.
3: Right. First of all, I don't in any way, shape, or form need her money. Nor would I ever do something like that.
6: Uh-huh.
3: But also... Crazy that you're calling me because I was told you were dead.
6: Yeah.
3: And I
6: this
3: said,
6: is
3: so,
6: a miracle.
3: So the person that told you that is the same person that told me that you died.
6: Right. So how do you take that information?
3: She's like, are you kidding? And she goes, by the way, I figured that was the case.
6: Oh, God.
3: I figured that was the case
5: God.
3: That what she was telling me was not true about the check.
5: Yeah, she knows her sister.
3: Oh, yeah.
5: People like this.
4: Wow.
3: Yeah, she was nuts. And then the last I heard, didn't we look her up? At some point, Greg, she's a kindergarten teacher.
6: Yeah, I believe so.
5: Well, at least she's at her own, like, emotional level.
7: Yeah just raising our youth, no big deal.
6: And then somewhere in a box, somewhere in my house, perhaps the garage, is an iPod that I have a photo of Woody and her in my hot tub.
3: Greg had a party at his house, and there was, like, everybody was hanging out. So there was a bunch of other people in the hot tub as well.
4: We need the hot tub photo, because I don't even know.
3: It wasn't, like, a surveillance photo. There's nothing to see.
5: They snuck in.
3: I think we're having beers or something.
6: We were.
4: Yeah, wait, I don't even know what this person looks like.
7: Yeah, so you lived with this girl. Greg knew her. How long were you with her for?
6: I don't remember.
3: A
6: few months, right?
3: Well, that's after.
6: Or was it more than that?
3: We were together before we took that job where I met you, Greg.
6: You were?
3: Yeah.
4: So
3: she moved there with me.
6: Because
3: it's like, we'll see where it goes. It wasn't anything crazy.
4: That part.
6: That was a big part.
4: Yeah.
6: I don't remember her being there from day one.
3: Yeah.
6: I thought she came later. And then there was another crazy one after her, too.
3: Oh, Nicole.
6: The one who ripped up the photo of your
3: mom. Yeah.
5: Oh, my God. Where do you find these bitches?
3: She found a picture. Yeah, I told this story. She found a picture of my mom. She goes, oh, I found some picture of some ex-girlfriend that you had. And I go,
6: right,
3: what?
6: Ripped
3: now,
6: it up.
3: I'm not a photo guy. I don't keep that kind of stuff. Like, you know,
5: yeah,
3: I'm
5: you're not a memento guy.
3: I'm like, huh? Mm-hmm. What? And she had done this while I left early for work, because doing early morning stuff, right? So I'm like, I don't even know what picture you're talking about. She goes, well, it's in the garbage can when you get home. You'll see.
4: Oh,
3: it.
4: No.
3: And so I got home, and I'm like, bitch, this was a picture of my mother from back when she was like 30.
5: Aww.
3: So it was like an old, like Olin Mills.
5: Yeah. Yeah, because you do that with your girlfriend. You're like sitting on a wagon wheel.
4: So how can you not look at that and just be like, oh, this is an
6: this
4: old
6: is
4: photo.
6: Clearly somebody's mom.
3: Yeah. Yeah.
6: In the old timey days.
5: Was that the day you broke up? Please tell me.
3: No, it wasn't long after that.
7: That it was an innocent mistake. She didn't know it was his mom.
3: Yeah,
5: and also it's not your picture, bitch. It doesn't matter.
7: Right.
3: Yeah.
5: You rip up somebody else's pictures.
6: I think they had sex at the work stairway after that.
3: No, that was before that.
6: That was before.
7: That saves relationships.
4: Yeah. That's how they stick around.
1: 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We'll be right back. 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
7: We now have eyes on a recent injury crash in West Covina. It's off to the right shoulder, but it does look like it is getting heavier, although it's not in lane, so it's possible that CHP or the fire department is on the scene. 10 westbound after Citrus Street is where that's occurring, and it's heavy from Holt Avenue. And as we move into Buena Park, it's also busy there. Three vehicles involved in a crash. Your 5 northbound connector to the 91 West completely shut down until further notice.
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1: Hey. Yeah.
0: You are you. You are here. That's a good sign. The phones are open at 877-44-WOODY. 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You want to share your 2 cents. You can always do that with whatever it is. Again, 877-44-WOODY. Here's someone who left us a message based on a recent topic.
2: 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I'm all in. Start listening in my 20s. I'm 40 now.
0: Jeez.
2: But anyways, please shut the hell up about weight loss and diets. It's equivalent to people that won't shut up about going to the gym. It's just lose the weight. I want you guys to lose the weight, but I want you to shut up about it.
0: Oh, okay.
3: Just do it.
0: Yeah.
4: Be about it.
0: Here's the thing. We've gotten to a point, I believe, that there's so many people, the majority of people, if you would ask, like, say, 100 people, probably 80 plus of the 100 would say they're trying to lose weight.
5: Yeah, so, yeah, 100%. Maybe
0: more. People love talking about food.
5: Yep.
0: They love talking about, like, any kind of drama.
5: Yep. Mm-hmm.
0: There's certain things that people, it's just a universal topic, and that seems to be one. And also, as a guy who's trying to make the show more helpful in different ways, I have this whole thing. I feel like I need to be helpful or useful. It's weird. I have like this my own like kind of like agenda going on here. This is just one of those things because I'm going through it. Menace is going through it. Greg's starving himself to death. Gina's been going through it.
3: And this guy sounds skinny.
0: Yeah.
3: Also, so he probably doesn't go
0: to the
3: issue. But
0: yeah.
3: Every event that I go to,
0: it's the number one thing.
3: Yeah, number one thing people talk about to me.
0: I get it though. I mean, I understand what you're saying.
4: Yeah.
0: Sometimes it gets to be a little bit much. You might like this though. Because this is ripping on fatties.
3: Okay.
0: This longtime band announcer for Florida A&M, his name is Joe Bullard. He is getting a lot of heat for what he said about the opposing team's plus-sized dance team.
5: Oh, no.
0: They call themselves the Honeybees.
3: Oh, sweet.
4: They're a rip.
0: Here's what he said about the chicks from Alabama State.
6: Congratulate them. They're now the new face of Ozempic.
0: He says they're the new face of Ozempic. Now, I think it's a little bit much of the fake outrage there.
4: Totally.
0: Yeah.
5: Oh, no, man.
4: Right. Calm down.
0: Dude. Like, did somebody say the N-word or the C-word?
3: It's Alabama, dude. Like, most likely the honeybees are super skinny.
0: Those are some
5: And why was that the topic? Like, why would he say that? They're out there dancing.
0: He's the band announcer for Florida A&M, so he's ripping on, he's trying to make fun of. It's smack talk, Sammy. 877-44-WOODY. Hit us up. 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

0: good bitch be tripping stories.
1: So excited.
0: Something in the water. Somebody texted over, 909, I had an ex-girlfriend who, after a night of drinking, we stopped at Taco Bell. She asked me to get her 3 Taco Supremes. No sour cream, which I thought that was the...
1: That makes it supreme. Yeah.
0: Isn't that what makes it supreme?
2: I would think.
0: So I ordered 3 regular tacos. Uh-huh. Asked them to add tomatoes. Once we got our order, she was complaining that I didn't get her order right, so she threw the tacos out the window while we were driving.
1: Oh, she's cool.
2: Oh, I'd be so pissed.
3: Okay.
0: Yeah. Bitches be tripping back in 2022. This is also a redneck news story at the time. This woman in Massachusetts unleashed a swarm of bees at police officers because they were doing an eviction.
2: Right.
0: She used bees as a weapon.
1: Okay, kind of clever.
2: That's like something from a movie.
1: Yeah, totally.
0: So that was back in 2022. I remember covering that as a redneck news story. Well, the update is it only took 4 years, but she was sentenced to 6 months in jail.
2: Finally. Yes.
0: Now, here is the moment that she fought the cops with the container of bees.
4: Hey, she's got a truck full of bees. A truck full of bees over here.
5: Hey! I'm opening the bees.
4: Thank you very much.
5: Hey, she's opening more of them.
0: Four of them.
6: What are you doing?
7: Dave, as a sheriff's firm, we're not taking sides, okay? But to release bees in front of an eviction, that seems a little excessive. I think everyone has to agree with us, okay?
0: Yeah.
1: She should get charged by the bee.
0: Okay.
2: Yeah, right.
1: Like 100 charges.
0: There was another story. This broad in New York, she was fighting with her boyfriend. She wanted a little revenge. So while the boyfriend was asleep, she decided a rude awakening would do the trick. Mm-hmm. And so while he was asleep, the boyfriend then all of a sudden wakes up. He's got this hissing sound he's hearing. He sees a flame on the floor. This bitch had tossed a stick of dynamite into his room.
1: Damn. Holy hell.
0: He tried to put the fuse out, but that didn't work. So he grabbed it, attempted to throw it outside, but the stick blew up in his hand.
3: Oh, my God.
0: So hand gone.
8: Yeah, don't they say don't grab it?
0: Part of his arm had to be amputated.
1: There you go.
0: The girlfriend arrested, looking at 25 years in prison.
1: Okay, so here's a question. You have a psychotic girlfriend.
0: Yeah.
1: You either get, the old standard wiener cut off while you're sleeping or hand blown off while you're sleeping.
2: Hand.
8: That's good. Which
2: hand. Yeah. Hand.
1: Was that Bobbitt?
2: John Wayne Bobbitt.
0: Hand.
1: Yeah, so you'd rather get your hand blown off?
0: Yeah, I don't want either.
3: John Wayne Bobbitt.
2: Sure.
1: You're requesting your hand.
0: But the spirit and the spirit of the question.
2: Yes, if you have to choose.
3: John
2: hand.
3: Wayne Bobbitt got his reattached.
0: Yeah, I don't think it's functioning though.
2: It can't function as well.
3: Hand, man, it's pretty crazy.
0: You got another hand. I only have one penis.
1: Okay, so two hands and a wiener.
0: Barely qualifies as a penis to begin with.
3: I was thinking with that story, I was just like, my first thought is I'm going to put the fuse out. No, I'm running the hell away.
8: Yeah, get out of the
1: room.
8: Yeah,
1: throw it.
0: Yeah, kick it across the room and then go the opposite direction. Get the hell away from
3: it. I'm going to put the fuse
8: Pick
3: out?
8: Up.
2: I had a firecracker blow up in my hand. That was bad enough.
0: You did?
2: Yeah, because I was trying to do the cool thing where you light it and then throw it.
1: Instead
2: of just kind of throwing it like a frisbee, I tried to throw it like a baseball, and it blew up right when it was next to my ear, in my hand, and oh man.
0: That's why you can't hear.
2: That's probably it.
0: Yeah. This 31-year-old woman was relaxing on the beach, and she got into it with this guy. Argument escalates. At some point, while the guy was turned around, she pulled out a toothbrush. And she stabbed him with the backside of it in the back of the head.
1: She has to have been to prison before, because that's how it's done.
0: Well, who has a toothbrush at the beach?
8: And you got to be strong to get that into someone's head, right?
1: Yeah.
0: A 40-year-old woman in Florida, she was trying her best to rekindle the marriage that she had with her husband, but things went sideways. She had been living again with her husband and son for the past few weeks, but the son noted that his parents would fight a lot and that his mom would accuse the dad of not having enough time for her. The son was asleep one night, woke up hearing the parents arguing. So he went outside to his car, and that's when he noticed his mom walk out of the house with her stuff packed up and heard her say, "Now we both don't have ish."
1: Mm-hmm.
0: The son looked back to the house and realized that it was on fire.
3: Oh no.
0: Smoke coming out of the windows. He called 911, but by the time the fire department got there, the house, total loss. So this crazy bitch arrested for her arson, and when they arrested her, guess what they found in her purse?
2: A Bible.
1: A lighter?
0: Meth and weed.
2: No.
1: What? That's not possible.
0: There are some drug charges.
3: That's the meth.
0: The cherry on the arson Sunday.
1: Mm.
3: Damn.
2: That's a case of if I can't have it, nobody can.
1: Yeah.
0: Yeah. Well, now we both don't have it.
2: Yeah. Now we're both screwed.
6: 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My brain is ruined.
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1: Yeah.
0: We got the phones open. 877-44-WOODY. You can send us a text over to 22987. I think we talk about like trashy crimes. Yeah, we talk about stealing copper.
2: Yeah.
0: People that steal like air duster to get high.
2: Right.
0: Yeah. That's not a class way to get high. I mean, there's so many other cool ways to get high, you know?
3: Right. Yeah, very true.
0: You're huffing air duster.
2: Air.
0: And then I would throw in there like totally classless dine and dash.
3: Oh, yeah.
2: That's
3: yeah.
2: so wrong.
0: Yep. And people have no problem. Just like they get up confidently. You just sat down. You ordered all this stuff. You ate all the food. And you just like walk out.
2: Screw everybody.
0: You walk out.
3: Yeah.
0: A restaurant in Missouri doing their best to fight back against the dine and dash problem they've been having. The latest incident involved this guy asking for change for a $100 bill, and then he dipped when the waitress went to go get it, leaving nothing but a fake $1,000 bill behind.
3: Oh, you know. Like, yeah, $1,000 bill.
0: The restaurant had enough, installed some cameras everywhere throughout the restaurant. They say their goal is to blast people on social media
2: who
0: dine and dash while also sending the pictures to the cops. And so the reaction to this has been mixed. Mm-hmm. There are some people that go, okay, good. Good for them. Mm-hmm. Other people are like, that's ridiculous. You shouldn't be shaming people. Like,
2: yes, you should.
3: Uh-huh.
2: They're stealing.
0: You absolutely should. If someone's going to have the balls to come in and do that, then yes.
3: Yeah.
0: Put that up on social media. People are like, well, how can you prove they, well, there's cameras everywhere.
4: Right here.
0: Did they pay their bill? No.
2: Yeah. Oh, dumb.
0: They say if someone leaves without paying, they'll expose the person and make everyone aware so it doesn't happen again. And so far, it seems to be working because the guy who left that fake $1,000 bill, he saw his picture, he came back, he apologized, he settled the bill, and left a pretty good tip for the server.
3: Okay. There you go. Shame brings good for him.
0: Shame works.
3: Yes, yep. It does.
0: Yeah. Mm-hmm. Bullying works.
3: Yep. Right.
0: 877-44-WOODY. If you want to hit us up, over to 22987. It is the Woody Show.

0: Show.
1: So we have those bitch be tripping stories. Well, I just recently learned about this person, and I guess you've known about this person for a while.
2: Well, Greg's known about it the longest.
1: Oh,
2: I've
1: really?
2: Known about it the second longest.
3: Yeah, yeah.
2: Oh,
3: okay. Well, we
2: okay. Local angle.
3: Have a little connection to this.
1: We do?
2: Yep.
3: Well, loosely, right?
4: Well, I'm friends with the dad.
3: Yeah.
1: Who's dad?
4: The woman in
2: story.
4: Question. The bitch.
1: Are you
4: uh-huh.
1: serious?
4: Yeah. Oh, yeah.
1: All right, so this chick in Arizona, her name is...
2: fill in the blanks.
1: Her name is Laura Owens.
2: Yep.
4: Right, right.
1: And she is in court, multiple counts, fraud, forgery, perjury. This is over a fake paternity claim involving this guy who was on The Bachelor, this guy Clayton Eckerd.
2: Yeah, season 26.
1: So the case dates back to 2023 because Laura Owens filed a lawsuit claiming that she was pregnant with this Clayton dude's twins and was seeking child support.
4: Right. Shaking him down.
1: She later withdrew the claim, saying that she had suffered a miscarriage.
2: Mm-hmm.
1: However, it turns out that she had faked the pregnancy altogether, even wore a fake baby bump to court.
2: Mm-hmm.
4: Right, even faked the doctor's note.
1: Yeah,
2: yeah,
1: so according,
2: and the pregnancy test.
1: According to investigators, Owens allegedly altered an ultrasound image, I guess which belonged to her sister, passed urine tests because she was injecting herself with pregnancy hormones.
2: Yep.
3: Wow.
1: Like really trying to sell this whole thing.
3: The
1: took
3: part.
1: Three DNA tests, which came back little to no fetal DNA. Those findings led to the initial criminal charges. So now the case, it's taken another turn. In November of last year, this Laura Owens chick was indicted again on additional felony charges because the investigators said that she made a similar fake pregnancy claim involving a second victim.
2: Yeah. Oh, yeah.
1: Another dude in Scottsdale.
4: Yeah. Same situation.
2: Yeah, there have been three or four of these altogether, of these
4: right.
2: dudes. Oh, and the best part, out. The kicker, yeah, there, I think four all in all. The best part is Laura Owens and Clayton Eckerd never had sex.
5: What?
1: No, just mouth parties.
2: Two mouth parties.
4: Right. Yeah.
2: Explain that.
4: Yeah.
2: And then one.

0: Zoom in on that. Take a screenshot. Zoom in. They found a Fiverr watermark. With, you know, that Fiverr is that company, oh, like, you can pay, like, $5 right. And have some. Yeah. It's like, make me a sonogram.
1: Oh,
0: like,
1: wow.
0: Craziness. Oh, and of course, she denies everything. Well, that didn't happen. That wasn't me. Somebody stole my computer. I don't know.
2: Yeah.
0: Constant excuses.
2: Yeah, somebody said, you guys must have talked about this on a day that I was out. It had to have come. I would have remembered more about that. Because I remember you off the air having conversations about.
3: Yeah.
2: The dad,
3: right,
2: and about the crazy daughter, and but
3: it might have been when you were gone.
0: I don't know. Yeah. I'm pretty sure you were there because you kept saying
2: on fake pregnancy stuff.
0: Yeah, because I recall you trying to get Greg to say who it was, and then Greg said something funny like, "Well, I'm not just gonna come on the air and say it's Ron and Laura Owens." So I think you were there.
3: I was reluctant because. We're friends, but at the same token, it was public at that point.
0: Very public.
3: It had been written about in the papers.
0: Yeah.
3: And it's a case of how the mighty have fallen.
0: And it's just blown up. It's taken on another life.
4: I mean,
2: yeah, because I saw there was a video of her. They asked her to stand up in court with this fake baby bump thing.
0: Oh, yeah.
4: Yeah.
2: It's like, ugh, shyster.
0: And people like that just keep denying it. Like, you're backed into a corner and you just keep denying it. How does that work?
1: Because no one can do anything if you just keep saying no. Like, but you're just a stonewall.
0: But you look insane because everybody knows.
1: Yeah, but they don't care.
4: I forgot, Greg. Has the dad addressed this at all?
3: Not so much. In a roundabout way, there was some, and I won't get into details, but there was a GoFundMe set up, and the only way he's, quote, involved.
2: For her?
3: No. To make it clear that this was not for her legal defense. So he hasn't really addressed it publicly.
2: So what was the GoFundMe for?
3: Health issues.
0: His health is not wonderful.
3: He's in very bad health.
0: Yeah.
3: And so that was for that. And he made it clear, no, this is not for what you're reading about in the papers. You know?
0: Well, also, in terms of Love Trapped, if you like I'm not really a reenactments person. There is one episode that is just body cam audio. It rules. It's them like not breaking down her door at like 6 a.m. It's crazy.
3: Now, one of the dudes, you know way more about this than I do, from The Bachelor, was she only going after like high profile guys?
0: Well, no, these other three dudes were just randos, but Clayton Eckard became a realtor in Arizona and she posed as some investor. And I'd love for you to show me some houses, but she had no intention of buying a house. And then she started flirting with him. And a lot of this was there was so much blackmail involved because she would in emails and texts say like, I'm going to sue you and I'm keeping the baby unless you want to try dating for a couple of weeks and just see if it works out. If not, I'm never having an abortion and you'll never be rid of me.
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16: Once again, Willowbrook is still looking busy. The 105 eastbound after Central has a crash. Two right lanes blocked and heavy from the 110. At least in Hawthorne, that earlier motorcycle wreck we've been mentioning all morning has cleared off of the 105 westbound before Crenshaw Boulevard. And as we make our way into LA, it does look like there's debris in lanes. 10 westbound after Santa Anita Avenue. Proceed with caution. We already have a couple of flat tires.
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0: I gave you a little warning before the break that what I had for you now could potentially make you throw up.
1: I'm scared.
2: I'm with Gina. If it makes Woody throw up, it's bad.
0: You'll understand. So, therapy, right, Seabass?
3: You know, it's good, and everyone should be doing more of it.
1: Okay. Therapy, am I right?
3: Yeah.
0: So, couples therapies. You go to a therapist, right? And it could be for different things.
4: You ever get that little bit of puke in your mouth? I already got it.
0: See? just to get things right, whether it's in communication or maybe sexually.
1: Okay.
0: Like, for the intimacy part of the relationship. This says, can it truly be a low-high desire partnership that are on the same page? Like, so one person's like a low-desire person sexually, the other person's a high desire. Honestly, yes, it can happen because here's the thing. Many people who are typically labeled as low desire are more accurately responsive desire, which means they're not necessarily aroused or turned on until after they've started some touching or intimate play.
1: Okay.
0: But that doesn't mean that they don't enjoy it or see how it benefits their relationship. In a long-term partnership, maintaining intimacy requires an effort on both sides. Initiating closeness, setting expectations, clarifying boundaries, being open and flexible, and expressing affection.
1: Okay.
0: So this thing popped up as like, oh, this is for couples. And so this is an example that they gave. So you know how they do those poorly acted out things in our training videos that we have?
1: Oh, boy, do we.
0: At the radio station for, you know, the sexual harassment stuff or for violence in the workplace.
1: Yeah.
0: There's a bunch of these.
2: No, there's only one a week. That's
4: yeah.
5: I'm more
4: yeah.
5: like three.
0: So they did the same kind of thing. So what they just said there about how maintaining intimacy requires things on, you know, initiating these different things. Here's how you can do that in your relationship, guys.
1: I'll get a pen.
0: So this is a husband and a wife, and the husband is communicating with his wife about what he would like. And this is supposed to be a healthy relationship. Try not to barf.
1: Okay.
6: Hey, do you want to turn off the TV and go snuggle in bed?
7: Yeah, that sounds so nice. What kind of snuggle are you up for?
6: Let's be naked and let's talk for a bit. I feel like we haven't had much time to connect this week.
7: Hey, thank you so much for initiating. You know how much being close means to me.
6: Thank you for asking me what I am up for. Didn't feel like pressure, and let's see where things go.
7: Okay, I love you.
6: I love you too.
0: Yuck!
1: I have full douche chills.
4: Thank you for asking.
1: You know how much that means to me.
2: A naked snuggle?
5: Yes,
2: that's what I want.
5: Someone to snuggle.
0: Hey, how about we? Can you imagine?
4: Yeah. It sounds like two AI computers talking to each other.
3: Yeah, that. And it's also a good explanation of why the birth rate's so low.
1: Yeah. And that's the thing. It's like, it's one thing if like a girl wants to be super annoying and be like, you're like, you want to snuggle? But if the guy's like, you want to snuggle? Thank you for initiating.
0: So
1: I am as dry as the
5: Sahara. We haven't had time to connect.
0: To the comment section, it says sex, the LinkedIn version. May this love never find me. I had more sexual connection canceling a flight with a chatbot. <Yeah. laughs> This could have been an email, guys.
1: Oh, my God.
0: I'd rather slam my morning wood in the sock drawer.
4: There's a small part of society that are telling people that this is how they need to act.
3: Dude, I guarantee you.
0: Yeah, I've been trying to find a way to tell my wife I'm gay. Thank you for this.
2: Exactly.
3: Hey, honey.
0: My prostate exam has had more passion.
1: These are awesome.
2: A naked snuggle is so childlike.
0: I never thought I'd consider advocating for less consent, yet here I am.
3: Well, that's what this is. This is the natural extension of the consent culture.
2: Right. It's like those hair cutting videos when the barber says, do I have permission to touch you?
1: I don't understand that.
2: How the F else are you going to come to
1: me? I'm in your
2: hair?
1: Chair.
5: I've seen those too, and then they're like, what's your pronouns before we get too far into it?
2: Can I touch you?
5: Can I touch you? You're here for a haircut.
2: No, I'm going to do it magically.
5: Right.
0: I missed this episode of Love on the Spectrum.
5: Kidding!
1: Oh, Jesus.
5: Don't do them like that.
3: On Love on the Spectrum, is that what they do? Is like, can I have a hug?
1: No, they're actually way more passionate.
5: Yeah, it's way less
2: more normal
5: than what we just heard.
1: Yeah.
0: This chick says, I'd rather be hit for serving a cold dinner and being told I can't vote.
5: Amen.
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2: West LA, 25 minutes added to your drive. The 405 southbound at Sunset Boulevard has a stall in the right lane. It's heavy from Nordoff Street. Unfortunately, Willowbrook is still busy. There are two right lanes are taken up on the 105 eastbound after Central following a crash. Only a 10-minute delay, heavy from Vermont Avenue. And then if you are traveling into Orange, a crash is in lanes. The 55 southbound off ramp to Knoll Ranch Road, partially blocked.
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1: Hey. Yeah.
0: What up, everybody? We got the phones open. 877-44-WOODY. You can send us a text over to 22987. So, everybody looking over their stuff, their subscriptions,
2: yes.
0: Going through, organizing, cleaning, deleting.
2: I told you I deleted my YouTube TV because
0: right.
2: Why am I paying for this?
0: Everybody's looking to save money where they can.
3: Oh, yeah.
4: Of course.
0: Household spending on subscriptions dropped down to $37 a month on average.
4: That's pretty damn low.
0: Yeah. $37 a month on average. That's a decrease of 8.4%. Apple TV is the streaming subscription that people are most likely to cancel.
4: There's not much content there.
3: Yeah.
0: Starz is second. That's followed by Paramount Plus. Mm. And even after cutting back, a lot of people are still paying for subscriptions they don't even use.
4: Mm-hmm.
0: I have so many of those.
4: Uh-huh.
0: I recently went through. I had a bunch of these apps that I had signed up for, which I used for, like, I don't know, temporarily.
3: You needed it for that week or whatever.
0: Yeah. And then for whatever reason, it hung on there.
4: Yeah. Yep. You forget about it.
0: Forgot about it. Yeah.
3: Deleting those.
0: But people have about $127 a year that they're spending on stuff they're not even using. Just going to waste.
4: That they forgot about.
0: And overall, about 40% of people canceled at least one subscription in the last year. And then about another 32% plan to cancel even more.
4: I canceled Paramount Plus, but I got to get it back because of Tulsa King.
0: Yeah. Tulsa
3: Damn
0: King.
3: It,
4: yeah.
0: But you don't have, is that the only way to watch it is on Paramount Plus?
2: Yes.
4: Is it? Because if it's not, then I'll find a different way. But
0: it's not on a cable channel.
2: Not that I know.
4: Yeah, I don't.
0: It's exclusive to streaming. Is
3: Greg,
0: that right?
3: If they're not mean about that, I'll just give you my password.
4: I don't know about the Paramount Plus one though.
0: Oh, okay. Oh, they did mention that too. Yeah, they said, let's see, the crackdown on password sharing hasn't led to more customers as they hoped for. Close to half say, they are not using or can't use other people's passwords, but now they're just streaming more illegal content.
3: Yeah, there's always a way.
0: Rather than becoming a subscriber.
3: Exactly.
0: They canceled that one service that everybody was, Stream East, I think it's called, where people were watching sports.
3: Oh.
0: And it was a big crackdown. Two guys, like somewhere, I forget where it was, Egypt or something, and they shut the whole thing down. But I forget how many billions...
2: Yeah.
0: Of streams per month.
2: And they're still selling those boxes at the swap meet, though.
0: Like every NFL game. It is crazy.
4: Wow.
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1: And time to play today's dumbass contest. And today's dumbass contest is the
2: D-U-I-Q.
1: D-U-I-Q. Seabass, please explain the way the game works, everybody.
3: I ask a drunk person just the easiest questions in the world, and then you play the D-U-I-Q not by answering those questions. I'm asking the drunk person, you idiot. But you guess whether that drunk person gets them correct, and if you can guess 2 times out of 3 on the drunk person correctly, you win.
1: All right, then we have Menace and Sammy, who will give us their guesses. I like to play along. We all like to play along.
4: Oh, yeah,
1: half the time, I don't know them either.
3: Oh,
1: so don't feel too bad if you're listening. And most of the time, I'm right there with you. All right, 877-44-WOODY. Let's say hi to Alex. Hey, what's up, Alex?
3: Alex.
5: Hey, happy Friday.
1: Happy Friday to you. All right, so you're going to play the DUIQ. Before we get to the questions that actually count, let's get to know just how with it or not with it this person is. Who do we have here, Seabass?
3: This is Andy. Found him out at a beer festival, so he's nice and fueled up.
1: All right.
3: And as Andy, as you do at beer festivals, he meets friends just wandering around.
1: All right, here is Andy.
6: I drank hella beer.
3: How many is hella?
6: I drank like 17 or 19. Hell yeah, yes, sir.
3: Is this your friend?
6: We're brothers,
3: he's
6: right?
3: My friend now.
6: He's my friend now.
3: Andy, what are you going to do after the beer festival?
7: Your name's Andy?
6: My name's Andy, like Toy Story.
7: My name is Drew, brother.
6: Oh, yeah, brother.
3: So what are you going to do, Andy, now that you're done with the beer festival?
6: I'm going to a bitch.
1: Nice.
8: Yeah, bro.
3: I say, you really got Drew with that one.
9: I'm going to go home to my wife.
1: Who's also probably a bitch, you know?
10: Yeah.
11: Nice.
10: I thought they were about to hook up for a minute.
11: Yeah, make them friends.
10: Yeah. What's your name?
1: All right. All right. So, Alex, that is Andy. And you have to guess whether he's going to get these answers right, yes or no. You don't have to come up with the answer yourself. Just yes or no. Will Andy know? And if you can do that, you're going to be the winner on the DUIQ. Question number one.
3: Limeys is a nickname for what people?
10: Say it one more time.
1: Okay, hang on.
3: Limeys is a nickname for what people?
1: Limeys?
12: Limeys.
1: Limeys? Yeah. Oh, limeys.
10: Limeys.
12: Oh,
11: I thought you said
1: limeys.
12: No.
1: Yeah.
10: Limeys. I thought you almost said Lyme disease.
3: Limeys.
12: You know it.
1: I'm not confident.
11: You know it.
3: I'm surprised. Well,
1: I have a guess. I have a guess. I'm not confident. My confidence is it's 50-50.
12: Really?
1: Yeah. 50-50. All right, Menace and Sammy are writing theirs down. Do we think that Andy's going to know this? I'm going to say no.
11: No to Andy.
1: Does he get to ask his new friend for help on these? Or?
12: Well, lifelines?
3: Technically, no lifelines are allowed in DUIQ. That's the hardest thing in my job is keeping the crowd from yelling things out.
1: Right.
3: I'm helping. No, you're not.
1: No, you're not helping.
12: You weren't that way.
3: You're ruining her.
1: All right. I will say no for Andy. Guesses?
12: I'm going to say triple no.
1: Triple no.
11: I don't know why I have a little bit of confidence in Sammy, but I'm going to say triple no, and I bet I can guess what Menace is going to say. But
1: right,
11: triple no.
1: Look over this way, Sammy.
12: No.
1: I'm trying to. No, I'm trying to gauge by body language.
13: Like, hi. Do I look smart right now?
1: Put me down for a triple no.
11: All right.
1: Triple no. I think there's going to be at least one. If I'm wrong, I think there's going to be at least another person who guesses the same thing I do.
12: Okay.
1: Okay. Menace, what do you think? Yes or no?
10: No way.
1: No, Sammy?
13: Nope.
1: All right. What do you think, Alex? Do you think Andy gets it?
5: I'm going to say no.
1: All right. Question number one, DUIQ.
3: Limeys is a nickname for what people?
1: Menace.
10: Is it Irish people?
1: That's my guess.
13: No.
1: What's your answer?
13: Lebanese.
12: Wow.
13: Yeah. No, I don't know.
11: Okay.
13: But I thought just like maybe for some reason it sounds similar and just a different kind of.
3: I mean, that's great, but Menace was very close.
11: Menace was super close.
10: Is it Scottish?
3: It's
11: in that realm.
1: Because I said, that was my guess, Irish.
11: I thought you'd say Australian or something.
1: You limey bastard. I don't know. For some reason it sounds like,
3: you guys are right.
1: Limey Limerick.
12: Yeah. You want to say it at the same time, Greg? 1, 2, 3. British.
1: Oh, okay.
11: British. Oh, look at that. We're smart.
12: Are they called limeys because of the whole scurvy thing?
3: Right.
11: Yeah. Exactly.
12: Because they had to eat limes to prevent scurvy.
1: Like pirates?
11: Yeah.
10: And
12: sailors.
11: And they would eat limes.
3: Like I said, what you guys said was an educated guess. It was just wrong.
1: Yeah. First thing I thought.
13: So, limey. Because I'm thinking, it's limey. Like apostrophe S is what we're talking about. Limeys?
12: If one person would be a limey.
11: A limey, and that's plural. Limeys.
13: Okay. So I've never heard it before, and I completely misinterpreted
1: it. Did you hear Lebanese?
13: No, I didn't, but I thought it was like a type of person like that already, right? Like how Lebanese is a person, right? Like Siamese. Right.
3: But see, here's the thing. You have heard that term before, guaranteed in your life. You've never absorbed it, but you've heard it.
1: I have. I've heard the term. If you're asking me who it applies to, I would have said Irish.
12: Seabass, is it a slur? And if so, how much?
3: I don't think so.
12: I don't think they like it, do they?
3: It's like they used to call
1: like an N-word.
12: I don't know.
3: I think it's as much as a slur as calling an American a Yankee. We don't care.
12: Who all right, that's not a thing.
1: Yeah. All right. Well, let's see. Question number one for the DUIQ. Alex said that Andy would not get this. Let's see if he gets his first point.
4: Limeese is a nickname for what people?
6: Limeese.
4: Yeah.
6: Germany, I don't know.
4: What do you like about Germany?
6: Beer. I'm a Bean Oktoberfest type
4: coming up soon.
6: Hell yeah, type
1: very soon.
6: Yeah.
12: Right around the corner.
1: Almost there.
3: It's coming up soon, type S.
1: Soon-esque. All right, well, Alex, congratulations. You are on the board. You got your first point here on this round of the DUIQ. All right, question number two.
4: What is the highest position Grover Cleveland held?
1: What do you mean position?
3: In whatever field or area of that person's expertise, what is the highest position they were awarded?
1: Okay.
12: Yeah.
3: In whatever, whatever area that person excelled.
12: Yeah.
1: Right?
12: Yes.
11: Okay.
3: And you can't say like mom or dad because like that's really the highest.
11: Yeah.
12: My most important job. Like
11: number one job.
1: Yeah. Okay. I'll say no for Andy. No for Andy. I'm looking at Sammy. No. Her face screams nope. And then Menace. Yeah. No.
3: There's a reason.
11: He's not giving any clues.
1: Yeah. Triple no.
11: I'm going to do the opposite. No to Andy. I'm confident with that.
12: Obvi.
11: I'm saying yes to Sammy Menace.
1: Are you high?
11: No. I don't think we've ever had an easier
1: question.
11: Are you
1: sniffing glue?
11: No.
12: I'm going to split the difference. No to Andy. Yes to Sammy.
1: Okay. Medicine Sammy, do you think that Andy's going to get this?
10: No.
1: All right, Alex, what do you say?
5: I'm going to go with no.
1: All right, question number two for the DUIQ.
4: What is the highest position Grover Cleveland held?
1: Menace.
10: Was he a president?
3: That's your answer?
12: Is that president. The answer or question?
1: President.
3: Was he?
10: Yeah.
1: Sammy.
13: President.
1: President. That was my... Wow,
11: thank
1: Greg.
11: You. Am I high? No. Yeah.
1: Wow.
11: Yep, see? I rule at this.
1: All right. Yeah, I mean, that's why I was like, well, what do you mean?
12: What he's saying.
1: Government would be the industry, I guess. And the highest position within the industry would,
3: And the reason
1: of government would be president.
3: And the reason is, this should be top of mind, is because he was, for a long time, the only president to serve non-consecutive terms until recently.
1: Oh, okay. Who was the other one?
12: Trump.
10: Yeah.
3: Oh, look at them.
10: Yeah.
1: Okay. There you go. All right. Great.
10: Easy peasy.
1: My apologies, sir.
11: It's okay.
1: My apologies,
10: who
1: sir.
10: Who was the guy that went longer in war? Was he in any wheelchair or something? The Roosevelt? Guy that he got to be longer than 8 years.
3: FDR was elected 4 times.
11: Yeah, Roosevelt.
10: Oh. Yeah, it's crazy.
1: That is nuts.
10: Yeah.
12: Anyway.
1: Question number two. And remind me, Alex, you said no, he wouldn't get it, right? Just double checking.
5: Yeah, I said. Yeah, no.
1: Okay. No. All right. Question number two, DUIQ.
4: What is the highest position Grover Cleveland held?
6: Grover Cleveland.
8: Shooting guard.
6: Shooting guard.
3: You got some help, which I usually don't allow.
6: No. I need help. That's my guy.
3: Yeah, I'll let it slide.
6: Yeah, yeah.
1: Shooting guard.
12: Shooting guard.
1: And what team did he play for? Okay, well.
12: That's awesome.
11: Good job, Alex.
1: Congratulations. You are a winner here on the DUIQ. Congratulations.
5: Thank you.
3: Steph Curry replaced him.
1: Yeah. Hang on 1 second. We'll get all of your information, and that's how you do that. Thank you, Alex. Hang on. Put him on hold. And we have one more question. Question number three, DUIQ.
4: What Victor Hugo novel has been performed as a musical since 1985?
1: I have no idea.
11: Triple no.
12: So easy.
11: But can I hear it again?
1: Yeah.
4: What Victor Hugo novel has been performed as a musical since 1985?
1: So yes for Gina, and then no for everybody else, including Greg.
12: This is like Sammy would get.
3: This is like how many are in a dozen? This is so easy.
12: Yeah.
11: It is.
12: I mean, to me,
3: I will say this. Admittedly, this is intentionally an actual sort of sort of hard question.
1: Sorta.
12: No, it's
1: no,
12: not.
1: Dude. That's legitimately hard.
12: It's
1: no.
12: Once you get is the it? Answer, you will realize it's not
3: if,
12: hard.
3: If it were on Jeopardy, it would be a $200 question.
12: Yes, correct.
11: Really?
1: If it were on Jeopardy, or like that's not
11: the
1: like
11: dorks.
1: Yeah. Yeah, dorks.
11: Okay,
12: money making dorks.
11: Can Woody and I play along when it comes time? All right. I mean, I have a slightly. I mean,
12: Greg, I think you're going to get
10: it. I wrote down an answer.
1: Maybe.
3: Wait, hold on.
4: What Victor Hugo novel has been performed as a musical since 1985?
1: Victor Hugo, 1985.
3: Now, here's a clue that
1: musical.
10: I have a guess.
11: I have a guess.
3: There are two possible.
1: Now, wait. When they say Victor Hugo, is that the person who wrote the music?
12: No.
13: Wrote the novel.
11: Novel.
3: The novel.
11: That you're right. Music was based on.
12: Come on. Okay, wait, Seabass. What? What were you going to say?
3: I'm saying that there is another answer, which would be incorrect, but you might think of when you thought of this person.
12: Oh, that I don't know.
3: Okay. All right. Well, that's a little known, but well known.
1: For the point of the contest, triple no. I think the only person in this room who will get the answer will be Gina.
11: Absolutely. Yeah.
1: Obviously.
11: But I would like you and I to play. Dork.
12: I think Greg's going to get it.
1: You do?
11: Yeah. So.
1: All right. Menace and Sammy, we'll start with you.
4: What Victor Hugo novel has been performed as a musical since 1985?
1: Menace.
10: Cats.
1: Sammy.
13: Annie.
1: Gregory.
11: Phantom of the Opera?
1: That is my guess.
11: Really?
1: Yes.
3: Okay, that's
1: because I remember, was it by that Andrew Lloyd Webber, right? He write all the music.
11: But
1: that would be an Andrew Lloyd Webber. But
11: book,
1: right. But it's got to be.
11: Got to be, right?
1: First. Yeah. Andrew Lloyd, Phantom of the Opera.
3: First staged. Right around. It was 86, it was first staged. Huh. So you were close on the time.
1: Right, because I remember my parents were like obsessed with the soundtrack. You get in the car.
12: Oh,
1: yeah,
12: God,
1: they put that.
12: That's unfortunate.
1: You do that crap with your stepson.
12: Not Phantom of the Opera.
1: Not Phantom of the Opera.
10: Phantom of the Opera is here.
3: I know.
10: Inside my mind.
1: Yeah, see, I know the words because I got bombarded with that crap.
10: Cats was massive in the 80s, so that's all
1: I remember. It
12: was the longest running show on Broadway.
1: At the Winter Garden Theater in New York City. Because the TV commercial was on. No, because the TV commercial was on all the time during Different Strokes.
11: And I know the name Victor Hugo, but what?
12: Can I say it or should I wait?
1: Yeah, what's the answer?
12: Les Miserables.
1: But here's what's never come up with that. Here's
10: I thought that was like from the 1800s.
3: That's true.
12: It's set.
3: That's why the novel. That's why I said
11: based
3: the
11: novel.
10: Oh, yeah. I thought he wrote a novel and then it became
3: a musical. To answer your earlier question, Gina, and what Greg just hinted at, people forget he also wrote The Hunchback of Notre Dame.
12: I didn't even know.
13: Oh, neat.
11: That's what.
12: Wow.
1: Oh, well then.
11: All right.
12: I wouldn't have picked
1: that. Yeah, that's all back into perspective for me. Mm-hmm.
3: By the way, 30 years apart, he wrote those.
1: All right. Question number 3 for DUIQ.
4: What Victor Hugo novel has been performed as a musical since 1985?
6: The Hamiltons.
3: What were those old presidents like?
6: Black.
3: One of them, I guess.
1: All right. Well,
11: the Hamiltons.
12: Okay. The Hamiltons, all of them.
1: Can't even goof on him for getting that one wrong, because that one's
3: I said a musical.
1: Yeah.
3: Terrible
1: that's,
3: one.
1: That's true. You argue that Hamilton's awful, but like the people and
3: hey, so I'm you, not you the, fell asleep.
1: I'm not the person to ask because I'm not into musicals. But everybody else who I know who is into theater music, they love it.
12: I will say when I first heard it was coming out and I heard there was like a hip hop historic, I was like, this is the dumbest thing and it's gonna flop, and I was wrong.
3: Here's why, and you guys both hit on the right answer there, is that theater dorks really think they're clever when they do a cappella and hip hop versions of stuff. And that's why this thing got caught so much wind amongst it worked for dorks and losers who don't have a good sense of what's actually interesting.
12: All of America who didn't even have any.
3: They were hoodwinked by you people. You created a giant PR campaign for this Hamilton garbage. Yeah. Again, we should.
12: People who don't even like theater love Hamilton.
1: Now, do you think maybe some of the popularity or people saying that they like it or whatever is because they're too afraid to say they don't because of the optics?
3: That's
1: because
3: the
1: politically
3: York,
1: correct
3: the
1: optics
3: NPR
1: of it.
3: Crowd and the New Yorker crowd got on board with this thing and they wrote it to a wave
1: you
3: of
1: can't
3: idiocy.
1: Go, hip hop
11: is garbage.
1: You can't hip hop without sounding racist, right? Or like some, like you're somehow intolerant. Or,
12: well, that's what they're saying about the new Cats on Broadway. It's supposed to be like a gay like rave dance club and everyone's like it's great
3: as opposed to the first one.
11: There's a musical that's not gay.
1: What?
11: Like ever?
12: Like the what do they call them, like the ball, like the like voguing balls or whatever. They're like it's good.
1: All right, more Woody shows next time.
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0: nobody's paying attention.
1: Everybody's in a fog.
0: Everybody's oblivious. Everybody thinks they're the only person out there.
2: Hello.
0: Yeah, idiots.
1: When I see somebody doing something stupid, I speed up so I can look at them, and I say out loud to myself, I just wanted to see what an idiot looks like.
3: Jeez.
0: I pull up, I look at them, I do the shoulder stroke with my hands, I go, what are you, and I mouth, what are you doing?
1: Totally. Yeah.
0: Like, totally. Just throw my hands up.
2: And then do you get the finger back?
0: Sometimes.
2: Yeah.
0: I don't care. They're going to die alone. No one's going to be at their funeral. 877-44-WOODY. Driving like that.
3: Yeah. Mm-hmm.
0: Text over to 22987. It's the Woody

0: wanted to take issue with something. And, Greg, what is something that you see out on the streets that do absolutely nothing?
1: And I got stuck behind one the other day for what felt like an eternity. And I would like to know if anybody's been in one, used one, worked for one. Street sweepers, they do nothing but swirl around dirt and garbage.
2: Do they actually clean anything?
1: Do they clean anything?
0: Now, define clean.
1: Okay, so there's leaves, litter, dirt in the ground or on...
0: Then

0: Then yes, I have seen one work.
1: Really?
0: Yeah.
1: You're the unicorn. And then I was stuck behind it, and I see it. It's swirling, swirling, swirling. And then here comes all these garbage and all this leaves. And what does it do? Flies up into the air, and all it does is swirl the dirt and leaves around. And I contend that they do nothing.
2: I'll tell you this. The ones that they send on the side of the highway,
1: yeah,
2: they're doing nothing.
1: Nothing.
2: It's never clean.
1: I would love to hear from somebody who drives one and says, it's cleaning up the highway.
3: My question is, do they also have, is there like a magnet underneath that's picking up, you know, screws and
4: cans.
3: Nails? And
1: I thought that's the thing was a giant vacuum.
4: No.
1: You know?
4: So it's there is a
1: vacuum.
4: Leaves.
1: Does the vacuum not work ever?
0: No. I mean, do you ever see like when they pick up the big piles of leaves on the side of the street, like where people will rake all the stuff from their yard and it's all a big pile and they come around with those big kind of vacuum trucks and
1: Yeah.
0: Same kind of thing on the back of those, because what the brushes are doing, it's supposed to be grabbing all the stuff that's up against the curb and kind of sweeping it to the middle of the vehicle. So
1: instead, it just spins it around and flies it up in the air.
0: So it'll suck it back up into the machine. So I have seen them work. I'm not saying it's great. It's not like, oh my God, the street is so clean now.
1: Right.
0: Like they're power washing it.
4: Sparkling.
1: I was just stuck behind one the other day, and I was so angry, and I had to bring it back up that they don't do anything.
2: I don't think they do this anymore, because when I go back home and visit, but Greg, when you and I lived in San Francisco, they had these guys with like little mini like Zambonis that they would push around on the main street.
1: I remember that.
2: And that actually cleaned it.
1: Right.
0: Is that kind of like the stuff you see?
1: It was almost like a floor polisher kind of.
2: Yeah.
0: You know, it'd be really fun to drive, Greg. Have you seen them at malls and in airports and stuff? It's to basically mop the floors.
4: Oh, yeah, the little spinny brushes.
1: Oh, yeah,
0: no,
1: because
0: speaking, it looks kind of like a Zamboni.
2: Yeah, it's the same thing, but you ride on it, right?
4: Yeah. You stand on it.
2: No, these guys would like push them.
0: Yeah, the ones I see in the mall, they're like riding them.
4: Yeah.
1: Oh, yeah, really? Yeah, yeah.
4: Those do look fun.
2: They probably got lazy after a while.
0: Yeah, them's look cool.
2: Yeah, it would actually clean the street.
3: I saw one of those. They had it for a parking deck. So you would take basically as a big Zamboni mini Zamboni down to the parking deck, and it would because parking decks get all gross.
2: Yeah. More of those.
1: But the ones on the freeways and the highways.
2: Nothing.
3: I tell you, Menace Greg.
1: They're dirt swirlers.
3: I looked up emptying a street sweeper, and there's garbage that comes out of there.
1: I mean, I'm not saying
2: sure, but it doesn't do a great job, is what he's saying.
4: Yeah. But like you said, it starts to act more 100. Like a leaf blower. It's just blowing the stuff into the air.
1: Yeah, it's swirling it around.
2: Get more prisoners out there and just do it by hand.
3: Yeah, do that.
0: That'd be cool.
1: But I would love to meet somebody who's driven one.
0: Text us over to 22987.
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0: your right shoulder. And traveling through West Covina, debris in lanes, way too early for a pop tire. Keep an eye out for that 10 eastbound at Citrus.
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0: Something weird is going on. Yeah. The World Trade Center is on fire.
1: Oh, my
2: Seriously,
1: goodness.
2: The top of the building. We're trying to get information.
3: Top level of one of the...
4: News to unfold from New York City.
2: A plane crashed. Just...
5: My sister's in that building.
2: Okay.
5: And I hope she's okay, and I gotta run to New York.
6: Oh, my God! It's complete pandemonium!
7: All right, first of all, calm down. We're...
8: There's raining papers and
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8: Ashes and...
9: Oh my God, it was a huge explosion.
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11: A second plane has now flown in.
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11: A third location is on New York. Outside of
13: I don't have words to describe what I'm witnessing right now.
14: Effective immediately until further notice, flight operations in the national airspace system by United States civil aircraft and foreign civil and military aircraft are prohibited.
15: Freedom itself was attacked this morning by a faceless coward. And freedom will be defended.
16: Oh, God!
2: Oh, my God!
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7: All right, so now we look back up to the TV. One of the World Trade Towers has collapsed and fallen.
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9: 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You?
8: 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Ooh, could I get oat milk with that latte, please?
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8: 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Oh, and I'll grab an almond croissant, too.
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10: PlayStation.
11: Hey, what are we doing about Black Week this year?
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9: It's not looking too pretty on your Friday drive if you are in South LA. The 110 South and after Manchester Avenue has a 30-minute delay, two right lanes blocked by a crash. This is involving several vehicles. As we move to Lakewood, it is a bit slow as well. 10-minute slowdown, 605 South and Adel Alma Boulevard, wreck on your right shoulder. And in Torrance, it's also on your right shoulder with a collision, 405 Northbound after Crenshaw. It is slow and go from Avalon Boulevard.
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1: 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Hey.
0: Phones are open. 877-44-WOODY. You can text us over to 22987. Dude, ads are everywhere.
2: Yes.
0: We were hearing about, I forget, one of the auto manufacturers, they were now having, like, on their infotainment displays, like, ads that were popping up. Like,
3: dude,
2: stupidest.
0: You bought the car.
2: Yeah, it's your
0: car. And that was not part of the deal.
2: No.
0: You know, and, like, ads are popping up there. I did see something, because, you know, Gina just moved into this new house. Mm-hmm. The house came with a refrigerator that has one of the screens on it, like Medicine's talking about.
2: Okay.
3: Ooh, nice. Yeah.
0: And I forget which one it is. Samsung, maybe?
4: Yeah.
3: Whichever. Is it?
0: Yeah. That now ads are starting to pop up on people's refrigerators.
3: Yeah. What?
0: So they didn't sign up for it.
3: Little puppies scampering by.
0: Did you see that thing, Menace?
4: So I did see the article on it, and the infotainment system on the refrigerator has updated, and I do see these pop-ups, but they're not any ads yet, at least. But
0: yeah, but that was what the article was.
4: I do really like the update on the refrigerator, though. The pop-ups are really cool.
0: That's what I need. I need like my refrigerator detected to Wi-Fi.
3: Exactly.
4: But it gives me like news headlines. It gives me all
0: that's what
4: cool
0: I need
4: stuff
0: for my refrigerator.
3: Yep. I can watch YouTube on the fridge.
4: Yeah. It rules.
0: Well, standard China has come up with a new way to stop people from taking too much toilet paper at the public restrooms.
3: Okay.
0: They make them watch ads before they get the toilet paper.
3: No.
0: So it's these smart toilet paper dispensers. They've been installed that require people to scan a QR code with their phone, watch a short ad, and then they're able to receive a small strip of toilet paper. Now, you can either watch the ad or pay about 7 cents for each strip of paper that you need.
3: I'll pay any price.
0: Yeah. That's
2: dude, that is insanity.
4: Woody, you agree? We would go bankrupt because
2: we use
4: half a roll.
0: Like if it's toilet paper, no bidet, got to like ball it up like a boxing glove.
2: Or men, it's just poop at home.
0: Yeah.
2: Like a normal person.
4: I mean, I would never do that in public, so it doesn't affect me.
0: 877-44-WOODY. This conversation is sponsored by Raising Cane's.
2: Yeah.
0: Chicken fingers. 877-44-WOODY. 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
1: Do have some other follow-ups to get to, besides, you know, what Gina had, the conversation with the co-worker. Uh-huh. Another woman here works with us that also was not aware there were, you know, there was a whole separate pee hole.
2: She was yesterday years old?
1: Yeah. Now, this one came in, 818. I'm a nurse. I put in many Foley catheters. Not all are created equal. Sometimes the urethra is inside the vaginal canal. So I looked that up. They said it's extremely rare because, you know, there's sometimes that people have, you know, weird, you know, I don't know.
2: Sideshow stuff going on.
1: Got screwed up or something, you know. God was like a little tired that day.
2: Right. Forgot a few things.
1: Putting these people together, sending them down to Earth, you know?
3: Yeah, when we talk about stuff like this, there's so much on planet Earth that I don't know.
2: Yeah, it's such a great
3: like,
2: reminder.
3: I don't know what a Foley catheter is. What is that?
1: Right, I mean, there's,
2: Well, that's the one that goes up in the...
3: I thought they all did.
2: But maybe the Foley one is the specifically for the down there.
3: I guess.
1: I don't know. Did you ever read the credits of a movie and all the different titles?
2: The like, Best Boy.
1: What is that?
2: The Dolly Grip.
1: What's a grip? Yeah, what's a, you know.
3: And why does it say?
1: It's a Foley artist.
2: Yeah, what's
3: that? Why does it say
2: Foley
3: producer artist? Woody, produced by Gina?
2: Yeah.
3: Isn't it produced by the producer?
1: Well, it's to get a producer credit. I've learned more about that.
4: A lot of those are nonsense.
2: That's a scam.
4: Yeah, a lot of that's nonsense.
3: It's just a vanity title.
1: Yeah. Yeah, they get their name on it. Some other follow-ups, after-hours voicemails, 877-44-WOODY. Suggestion for Sammy and her problem with Steamboat Willie's cat litter problem. What was going on? Like the cat litter was...
5: She was tracking litter everywhere. I was finding it in my bed, on the couch, everywhere.
1: That's what cats do, man. That stuff gets everywhere.
6: Hey, Woody Show. Hoy. I was calling to give some information to Sammy regarding... the cat box, and she was concerned that the cat for Steamboat Willie's tracks litter everywhere. She needs to check out, it's called Breeze, B-R-E-E-Z-E. It's made by Tidy Cat, and it's pellets that has underneath the tray, there's a pad, like a pee-pee pad. So the cat goes on top on the pellet, and you change the pellets once a month, and then you change the pad on a weekly basis, and there's no tracking of litter anywhere. And there's hardly any odor. It's like amazing that I started using that for my daughter's cat, and it's so good. So I wanted to pass that along for Sammy. Thank you so much, Woody Show. Love you guys. Me love.
1: All right.
5: Bye.
2: Bye.
5: Bye.
2: That's good to know.
4: It does look like hamster food or pellets. What you give goats.
7: Yeah, definitely heard of that. It probably still stinks, though. There's no way.
2: Well, something about it is very absorbent, I guess.
4: We were promised years ago that cats could train them to use the regular toilet.
7: Yeah, for real. I mean, I've seen it on the internet.
1: Videos online, I've seen videos online, like how you're supposed to do it. Like you get them to go up there because you put like a thing around the toilet that's like smaller and smaller.
2: Oh.
1: You know, but around it is the litter. And so they learn to go up there and drop whatever it is there, you know, and then you make the hole bigger and bigger so that it just becomes then the...
7: actual
1: toilet. The toilet seat.
7: Wow.
3: That's weird.
5: Randy,
7: who used to work on the show, he has like this thing that looks like kind of like a doghouse for his cat, and has like all these motors that like churn everything.
3: Oh yeah.
1: If you want to put your cat on a leash and you want to play, you know, have a doghouse, just get the dog.
3: Legal dog.
4: why does he have a cat?
1: Oh, it's like my cat's like a dog. Okay, I have a doghouse for my cat. Like, totally. Get the dog.
7: See, Bess just brought up a good thing because we never got down to why this dude has a cat and like where it came from.
1: Randy?
7: We were very suspicious of where this cat came from.
5: He did adopt the cat with an ex.
7: See, I told you.
2: And how did he get stuck with it?
5: Yeah, why didn't the girl take it?
2: He ended up,
7: what's the ex name?
2: What do you got stuck with the cat?
1: I was going to say, that's the same story.
5: That's
1: the same story.
3: What happened to that cat? I can't remember.
1: I gave it to my sister.
3: Oh, that's right.
7: Because that's what you do, because you're a man.
1: I did have to fly it across the country.
3: Oh, you did?
2: Oh, my God. You had a concierge service.
1: Yeah.
3: What an embarrassing flight.
1: Yeah. And, I had to drug it. You know, you give it a little thing just to kind of chill it out.
2: Yeah.
1: And it's weird because it has like these, you know, like crocodiles or I mean, it's alligators, whatever. They have like that kind of almost like a little
2: double
1: thing that comes like up over their eyes. Yeah. Like that's what happened when you drug a cat.
2: Yeah.
1: There's like a almost like another eyelid that kind of comes up.
5: Oh, yeah, there is.
3: weird.
5: The third eyelid that comes out.
1: Right.
5: Yes.
1: It's so weird.
8: Only when they're on the drugs.
1: Yeah, and so it only looks like half an eyeball. It's like,
5: yeah, because it's always there, but you don't really see it. Like, that's what helps it blink. But when it's on drugs, all the muscles are relaxed, yeah, so there's nothing holding it in, and it just comes out.
1: Yeah, so it's like a little window shade looking thing comes up.
2: Wow.
1: Yeah.
4: Nictitating.
2: Okay.
1: Is that what it is?
4: Nictitating membrane.
1: Yeah, nictitating membrane. Yeah, it's like a white.
4: Birds have them, reptiles do, and cats for some reason, some animals.
1: 877-44. Woody, another follow-up here. Yeah, we're talking about crypto, and they talk about these crypto, like mining.
3: Yes.
1: And how much energy it takes and how much water.
3: Water it uses.
1: Greg and I are like, water?
3: Yeah.
1: Hey, what do you do?
3: I imagine for cooling.
9: So the reason crypto mining and all that requires so much water and so much power is not because it's just your random run-of-the-mill computer that you find around an office building. We're talking about racks upon racks, not racks, of graphics cards, motherboards, processors. I mean, rooms full of hardware that do nothing but just calculate information, encrypt data, and send information all over the world and back in microseconds. And the reason it uses a lot of water is because all that equipment gets really freaking hot when it's running 24/7. So they use water cooling systems to keep it cool and not bursting into flames. Same reason why everybody's worried about data centers, because they're going to use so much water just to keep the computers cool, just to fuel AI and crypto and all this stuff that really doesn't affect the majority of people, and that's why a lot of people don't like it. But yeah, okay, thanks. Bye.
1: Bye.
7: Bye.
2: Well, yeah. Good to know.
4: Also, water is mega cheap. People are screaming about that, and it'll go down over time.
1: Yeah, like, do you have to use?
5: Yeah, it's a resource that we need.
7: I've seen a globe.
1: But wait,
7: they got a lot of it.
0: The Woody Show. We'll be right back. All 98. Let's go! The countdown is on to the most talked about music festival on the planet.
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1: Yeah. Hey.
0: Got the phones open. 877-44-WOODY. You can send us a text over to 22987. Fun fact. According to the numbers, 86% of people say they feel concerned about their own health when a coworker comes to work visibly sick.
2: Really?
3: Oh, yeah, I've heard that.
0: Oh, really?
2: Interesting.
0: 42% admit, are you one of these people, that they think less of a coworker if they knowingly show up sick.
2: I don't think less of them.
4: No.
3: I mean, they're a hard worker.
4: I'm just like, why are you here?
2: Yeah.
0: Here's the thing. I don't like people that call out because of a cold.
2: Right.
0: But I don't like people who show up with a fever.
3: Yeah, which sometimes is unavoidable. I've shown up with a fever. I feel bad, and
4: thanks
3: people don't like it.
0: Don't.
3: I know.
0: Don't show up with a fever.
3: When you wake up and you're already sick and there's no way to kind of get it covered that last minute,
2: exactly.
3: You come in for a little bit at least. I mean, what are
0: we
3: the
0: have
3: options?
0: 1, 2, 3, 4, 5, 6. We have close to 10 people that work on this show. We'll figure it out, Sammy.
3: It didn't always used to be like that, though.
0: We will figure it out. 31% said showing up to work sick is no longer a badge of honor.
3: Like, yeah,
0: I never saw it as a badge of honor.
2: No.
0: Yeah. 25% of people say showing up sick would still impress their boss or their superiors, even to this day. And 28% said they still come in sick because they already committed. 27% because they can't afford to miss work. So I guess if you're out, you don't have to
3: be
0: sick or whatever. 22% said they felt pressure from their employer to come in under the weather. Because there's also that, too.
2: Right.
0: Maybe those are the same people who think their boss is impressed.
3: Yeah.
4: Yeah.
0: If they show up.
2: Yeah. I think it's the other way around, though. Like you mentioned, people call out sick for the most minor reasons.
0: Oh, yeah.
4: Oh,
2: it's
4: yeah.
2: so dumb.
0: We have some coworkers here. We don't think they've worked a full week in years.
2: Ever.
4: For sure.
0: It's always something.
3: Either way, that's impressive.
2: Anxiety.
0: 877-44-WOODY. 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It is The Woody Show.

0: just to wrap up the conversation about we're getting follow-ups on stuff, that guy, and Greg said he... Like he lost track of the conversation
1: at the beginning,
0: at the very beginning.
1: So when it comes to data mining, yeah, we need to cool the
0: now Greg,
1: whatever.
0: Greg, say out the minute you lost track of, okay, what was going,
2: right,
0: on.
2: So the reason crypto mining and all that
1: done out. How do you mine something that doesn't exist? Yeah. Right. We could be done with it.
0: We were talking about that. We were talking about heated floors, uh-huh, how that works. We're learning so much. Like the pee hole thing.
3: Oh, but yeah.
0: There's so much learning going on.
3: Yeah, anyway, we're so much smarter.
0: This text 760 says, you guys are killing me here. Data centers and mining used closed coolant loops with cooling towers. It's not like they're using the water and dumping it all down the drain.
4: Right.
0: They do make it like when they cover stuff like that, they do make it seem,
4: yes,
0: like that it's,
4: yes.
0: And I had no idea. I didn't even think about that.
4: It's hair on fire. Oh my God, they're killing the environment. No, they're not.
0: Yeah.
3: And Greg, I can very easily explain crypto mining to you because I just Googled it. Do you want to hear the answer? This is gonna make everything so much easier. Ready? Crypto mining is the process of validating cryptocurrency transactions on a decentralized blockchain network and adding new blocks to the blockchain. Now
0: I'm
3: you
0: glad
3: get
0: you
3: it?
0: Cleared that up. That's good. That's all cleared up. You see, now when he says that, they use closed coolant loops, cooling towers. That makes a lot of sense. Yeah, because why would you don't need new water every time it runs the system.
4: And that's every factory in the history of modern technology has done the same thing.
5: But yeah, get rid of all the factories.
4: Yeah.
0: It's just running the same stuff through the things over and over and over again. He also goes on to say, and yes, the floors use both types of heating. Small areas, like the one I was talking about, use the electric mats, while most whole home systems were using hydronic water heating loops in the floor from hot water heaters.
4: Yeah, you should watch.
0: That's Aaron in Palm Desert. Thank you, Aaron.
4: Woody and Greg, I think you guys should watch more on This Old House. I know it's on PBS.
1: I do love that show.
3: Oh, Bob Vila.
4: He's dead now. But, they really go into like literally the studs or the nuts and bolts. They're all in Boston in the Northeast.
0: Studs,
4: so it's a lot of
0: nuts.
4: Stuff like heated floors with all this stuff in it. But
1: yeah,
4: really,
1: I've only seen it on TV.
4: It's way less flashy than the HGTV stuff.
5: Yeah, but I want flashy.
4: It's way more functional. I think
0: Bob Vila's alive.
1: Yeah, he's 79.
0: 79 years old.
1: RIP. He's the OG.
5: Yeah.
1: Debt of gratitude to pay to Bob Vila.
5: I think you're talking about the OxyClean guy because they kind of look alike.
4: Well, plus with this old house, like nowadays, they have 15 different contractors. Like, here's our electrical specialist, and he'll come in. But they really break down what they're doing in all these houses. It's really interesting.
0: I can get caught.
1: Start watching that again.
0: I can get caught in a marathon of how it, like, what it was, how it works, or
3: how it's made.
0: How it's made.
3: Oh,
0: it's made.
3: Yeah.
4: Yeah.
3: Mm-hmm.
4: Science Channel.
0: It's the world's worst narration, right? Just it's so low energy, and but I can't turn it off.
5: But you want to know how it's made.
0: And it's stuff I don't know. Like, what do I care how they manufacture nails?
1: Right.
0: But now I'm watching it for 20 minutes.
1: I've always fantasized about a spinoff of How It's Made called How We Make. What would it be called? How We Made the Thing That Makes the Thing.
0: How do you make the manufacturing machines?
1: Yeah, because they'll have these robots. How did you make those?
5: It would be endless because it would just keep on going.
3: Yeah.
5: Like, okay, how did you make the thing that made the thing? But what made that thing? And then you would travel.
3: What? And by the way, Seabass, don't kill Bob Vila. He's still alive.
4: R.I.P.
0: That's what we just said.
3: Yeah. Okay, I just want to make sure. I had to Google it, sorry.
0: Then we talked about how he's 79 years old. Are you stroking out?
3: When you were talking about Willie Mays, I think I was Googling this.
0: Billy Mays. Willie Mays is the baseball player.
4: This is why listening's important.
1: Oh, my God.
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6: City of Carson, the 91 westbound off ramp to Avalon Boulevard is shut down due to a fatal crash investigation. The surface street, Avalon Boulevard, is also closed both ways from Artesia Boulevard to Walnut Street as part of that investigation, with no estimated time on its clearing up. Sepulveda Pass, we also have a stall on your central lane on the 405 southbound before Mulholland Drive. For now, on the maps this morning, you're going to see a 30-minute delay heavy from Nordoff.
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3: 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It's, wait a minute, 7 out of 3? That doesn't make sense. Recommended by 3 out of 7 mathematicians. There you go. Yeah, that's not very good. The Woody

0: this show sucks. Like, just these fat people standing there. Who are you, fart knockers?
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2: Hey, Beaver. I've still got a Woody.
3: Man, we got some bitch be tripping stories.
4: Oh, no.
3: There's some really good ones. We're gonna get to that in a couple, like, real shysters.
5: Mm-hmm.
3: One that you listened to a whole podcast about.
5: I know. It's the one I think about. It is.
3: Yeah, I've heard you talking to Greg about it.
6: Yeah.
3: Like, that story.
5: It's crazy.
3: Has anybody... Fraud. Yeah. Oh, for sure.
6: Yeah. Mm-hmm.
3: Has anybody had a relationship where somebody just... like over the top fabricated whatever, like,
6: oh, of course, like mega lies left and right.
3: Yeah.
6: Oh yeah.
3: But on real serious stuff, like my ex-girlfriend Yana.
6: Oh yeah.
3: You guys hate it.
6: She takes the cake. Yeah.
3: She takes the cake. That was the craziest person.
4: I never met the person.
3: You didn't meet her?
4: No, she was out.
3: How?
4: By the time we started hanging out. Yeah, but I
3: she was
4: she yeah but she was of legend. I heard a lot about her.
6: Oh, yeah.
3: She's the one. She made up. She made up having cancer.
6: She had cancer.
5: Oh,
3: she told me
5: God.
3: She was going through cancer treatments.
5: That's horrible.
6: She said stuff about her sister that wasn't true.
3: She said that her sister died.
6: Yes.
3: Because she got in an accident with a drunk driver who was. And this is to the detail that she went. Not only did her sister die, but her sister was killed by a drunk driver who was a soldier that had just gotten back from deployment.
5: That's very specific.
3: And she found out because in the accident, her sister's cell phone was thrown from the wreckage.
6: Mm-hmm.
3: And a person who witnessed it picked it up on the side of the road and called the contact that said, sister. I'm like, you were in her phone as sister?
5: Yeah.
6: Okay.
3: Like, I have my sister in there as Robin.
6: Yeah,
5: so,
6: yeah.
5: Right.
6: Yeah,
5: that's right. Their name.
3: And I know that's my sister.
5: Right, right. You don't have to be like, parentheses,
3: yeah.
5: Sister.
3: Yeah. And so, you know, because, I know it sounds weird for me, and you guys, well, you remember, Greg.
6: Yeah.
3: Like, I was so, I didn't want to call BS in case in the off chance it was true.
6: I know.
3: And
6: how
3: I was
6: you,
3: trying
6: how,
3: to have,
6: how you approach that?
3: I was on this fence of, like, I want to have empathy, but I'm like, this doesn't add up. She was nuts.
6: Wasn't
5: she
6: there something, it might be false memory syndrome. Wasn't there something about a stolen watch? She stole.
3: No.
6: Or something
3: She's,
6: with a watch.
3: No. She said, I guess she owed somebody money because the dead sister, the reason I found out the sister was alive.
5: Oh, so she did have a sister.
3: Yeah, she did.
4: Yeah.
5: Okay.
6: Alive and well.
3: So the sister called me. This is way after we broke up. This is like a year plus after we broke up. She called me and said, oh, hey.
6: Hi, I'm sister.
3: She goes, this is Yana's sister.
6: From the beyond.
3: What? I go, her what?
6: Yeah, well, sister. Who now?
3: I said, all right. And she's like, what? I go, I'll tell you in a second. What can I do for you? Hey, so she owes me money, but she says that the reason she can't pay me is because she got a tax refund. Like, from filing her taxes.
6: Yeah.
3: And that I took her check and I cashed it and kept it.
5: Oh, that's cool.
3: Because it had been sent to, because she was living with me at the time, it had gotten sent to my address. And so when I got it, I just cashed it and kept it.
5: Because that's super easy to do when it's somebody else's name.
3: Right. First of all, I don't in any way, shape, or form need her money. Nor would I ever do something like that.
6: Uh-huh.
3: But also, crazy that you're calling me because I was told you were dead.
4: Yeah.
3: And I
6: this
3: said,
6: is
3: so,
6: a miracle.
3: So the person that told you that is the same person that told me that you died.
6: Right. So how do you take that information?
5: Wow.
3: She's like, are you kidding? And she goes, by the way, I figured that was the case.
6: Oh, God.
3: I figured that was the case
5: God.
3: That what she was telling me was not true about the check.
5: Yeah, she knows her sister.
3: Oh, yeah.
5: People like this.
4: Wow.
3: Yeah, she was nuts. And then the last I heard, didn't we look her up? At some point, Greg, she's a kindergarten teacher.
6: Yeah, I believe so.
5: Well, at least she's at her own, like, emotional level.
7: Yeah just raising our youth, no big deal.
6: And then somewhere in a box, somewhere in my house, perhaps the garage, is an iPod that I have a photo of Woody and her in my hot tub.
4: Oh,
5: yeah, because
3: Greg had a party at his house, and there was, like, everybody was hanging out. So there was a bunch of other people in the hot tub as well.
4: We need the hot tub photo, because I don't even know.
3: It wasn't like a surveillance photo. There's nothing to see.
5: They snuck in.
3: I think we're having beers or something.
6: We were.
4: Yeah, wait, I don't even know what this person looks like.
7: Yeah, so you lived with this girl. Greg knew her. How long were you with her for?
6: I don't remember.
3: A
6: few months, right?
3: Well, that's after.
6: Or was it more than that?
3: We were together before we took that job where I met you, Greg.
6: You were?
3: Yeah.
4: So
3: she moved there with me.
4: Because
3: it's like, we'll see where it goes. It wasn't anything crazy
4: that
3: with
4: part.
3: Her.
4: That was a big part.
3: Yeah.
6: I don't remember her being there from day one.
3: Yeah.
6: I thought she came later. And then there was another crazy one after her, too.
3: Oh, Nicole.
6: The one who ripped up the photo of your
3: mom. Yeah.
5: Oh, my God. Where do you find these bitches?
7: She found
3: a picture. Yeah, I told this story. She found a picture of my mom. She goes, oh, I found some picture of some ex-girlfriend that you had. And I go,
6: right,
3: what?
6: Ripped
3: now,
6: it up.
3: I'm not a photo guy. I don't keep that kind of stuff. Like, you know,
5: yeah,
3: I'm
5: you're not a memento guy.
3: I'm like, huh? Mm-hmm. What? And she had done this while I left early for work, because doing early morning stuff, right? So I'm like, I don't even know what picture you're talking about. She goes, well, it's in the garbage can when you get home. You'll see
4: oh,
3: it.
4: No.
3: And so I got home, and I'm like, bitch, this was a picture of my mother from back when she was like 30.
5: Aww.
3: So it was like an old, like, Olin Mills.
5: Yeah. Yeah, because you do that with your girlfriend. You're like sitting on a wagon wheel.
4: So how can you not look at that and just be like, oh, this is an
6: this
4: old
6: is
4: photo.
6: Clearly somebody's mom.
3: Yeah. Yeah.
6: In the old timey days.
5: Was that the day you broke up? Please tell me.
3: No, it wasn't long after that.
7: That it was an innocent mistake. She didn't know it was his mom.
3: Yeah.
5: And also, it's not your picture, bitch. It doesn't matter.
7: Right.
3: Yeah.
5: You rip up somebody else's pictures.
6: I think they had sex at the work stairway after that.
3: No, that was before that.
6: That was before.
7: Yeah.
6: Yeah.
4: That's how they stick around.
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7: Sepulveda Pass still not looking too pretty, but it is prettier than before. The 405 southbound before Mulholland Drive, now a 20-minute delay. Stalled vehicle in your center lane remains. It's heavy from Sherman. As we head into Diamond Bar, there's also a stall in the center lane of the 60 westbound before Diamond Bar Boulevard. It's slow from the 71, and West LA looks the same as well. The 405 south by Santa Monica stall in the middle lane there. CHP is on the scene.
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1: 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Yeah.
0: You are you. 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
2: 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I'm all in. Start listening in my 20s. I'm 40 now.
0: Jeez.
2: But anyways, please shut the hell up about weight loss and diets. It's equivalent to people that won't shut up about going to the gym. It's just lose the weight. I want you guys to lose the weight, but I want you to shut up about it.
0: Oh, okay.
3: Just do it.
0: Yeah.
4: Be about it.
0: Here's the thing. We've gotten to a point, I believe, that there's so many people, the majority of people, if you would ask, like, say, 100 people, probably 80 plus of the 100 would say they're trying to lose weight.
5: Yeah. So, yeah, 100%.
0: People love talking about food.
5: Yep.
0: They love talking about, like, any kind of drama.
5: Yep. Mm-hmm.
0: There's certain things that people, it's just a universal topic, and that seems to be one. And also, as a guy who's trying to make the show more helpful in different ways, I have this whole thing. I feel like I need to be helpful or useful. Yeah. It's weird. I have like this my own like kind of like agenda going on here. This is just one of those things because I'm going through it. Menace is going through it. Greg's starving himself to death. Gina's been going through it.
3: And this guy sounds skinny.
0: Yeah.
3: Also, so he probably doesn't go.
0: Yeah.
3: But every event that I go to, dude,
0: it's the number one thing.
3: Yeah, number one thing people talk about to me.
0: I get it though. I mean, I understand what you're saying.
4: Yeah.
0: Sometimes it gets to be a little bit much. You might like this though. Because this is ripping on fatties.
3: Okay.
0: This longtime band announcer for Florida A&M, his name is Joe Bullard. He is getting a lot of heat for what he said about the opposing team's plus-sized dance team.
5: Oh, no.
0: They call themselves the Honeybees.
3: Oh, sweet.
4: The rip.
0: Here's what he said about the chicks from Alabama State.
6: Congratulate them. They're now the new face of Ozempic.
0: He says they're the new face of Ozempic. Now, I think it's a little bit much of the fake outrage there.
4: Totally.
0: Yeah. Oh, man.
4: Right. Calm down.
0: Dude. Like, did somebody say the N-word or the C-word?
3: It's Alabama, dude. Like, most likely the honeybees are super skinny.
0: This is some
5: Why was that the topic? Like, why would he say that? They're out there dancing.
0: He's the band announcer for Florida A&M, so he's ripping on, he's trying to make fun of. It's smack talk, Sammy.
3: Yeah.
0: 877-44-WOODY. Hit us up. Text us over to 22987. 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

0: Good bitch be tripping stories.
1: So excited.
0: Something in the water. Somebody texted over, 909, I had an ex-girlfriend who, after a night of drinking, we stopped at Taco Bell. She asked me to get her 3 Taco Supremes. No sour cream, which I thought that was the...
1: That makes it supreme. Yeah.
0: Isn't that what makes it supreme?
2: I would think.
0: So I ordered 3 regular tacos. Uh-huh. Asked them to add tomatoes. Once we got our order, she was complaining that I didn't get her order right, so she threw the tacos out the window while we were driving.
1: Oh, she's cool.
2: Oh, I'd be so pissed.
0: Bitches be tripping back in 2022. This is also a redneck news story at the time. This woman in Massachusetts unleashed a swarm of bees at police officers because they were doing an eviction.
2: Right.
0: She used bees as a weapon.
1: Okay, kind of clever.
2: It's like something from a movie.
1: Yeah, totally.
0: So that was back in 2022. I remember covering that as a redneck news story. Well, the update is it only took 4 years, but she was sentenced to 6 months in jail.
2: Finally.
0: Here is the moment that she fought the cops with the container of bees.
3: Hey, she got a truck full of bees. A truck full of bees over here. Hey!
4: I'm opening the bees.
3: Metal,
4: hey, she's opening up more of them.
0: More of them.
5: What are you doing?
6: Dave. As a sheriff's firm, we're not taking sides, okay? But to release bees in front of an eviction, that seems a little excessive. I think everyone has to agree with us, okay?
0: Yeah.
1: She should get charged by the bee.
0: Okay.
2: Yeah, right.
1: Like 100 charges.
0: There was another story. This broad in New York, she was fighting with her boyfriend. She wanted a little revenge. So while the boyfriend was asleep, she decided a rude awakening would do the trick. Mm-hmm. And so while he was asleep, the boyfriend then all of a sudden wakes up. He's got this hissing sound he's hearing. He sees a flame on the floor. This bitch had tossed a stick of dynamite into his room.
1: Damn. Holy hell.
0: He tried to put the fuse out, but that didn't work. So he grabbed it, attempted to throw it outside, but the stick blew up in his hand.
7: Oh, my God.
0: So hand gone.
8: Yeah, don't they say don't grab it?
0: Part of his arm had to be amputated.
1: There you go.
0: The girlfriend arrested, looking at 25 years in prison.
1: Okay, so here's a question. You have a psychotic girlfriend.
0: Yeah.
1: You either get, the old standard wiener cut off while you're sleeping or hand blown off while you're sleeping.
2: Hand.
8: That's good. Which
2: hand. Yeah. Hand.
1: Was that Bobbitt?
2: John Wayne Bobbitt.
0: Hand.
1: Yeah, so you'd rather get your hand blown off.
0: Yeah, I don't want either.
7: John Wayne Bobbitt guy.
1: You're requesting your hand.
0: But the spirit and the spirit of the question.
2: Yes, if you have to choose.
7: John Wayne Bobbitt got his reattached.
0: Yeah, I don't think it's functioning, though.
2: It can't function as well.
7: Hand, man, it's pretty crazy.
0: You got another hand. I only have one penis.
1: Okay, so two hands and a wiener.
0: Barely qualifies as a penis.
7: I was thinking with that story, I was just like, my first thought is I'm going to put the fuse out. No, I'm running the hell away.
8: Yeah, get out of the room.
1: Throw it.
0: Yeah, kick it across the room and then go the opposite direction. Get the hell away from it.
7: I'm going to put the fuse
8: pick
7: out?
8: This up.
2: I had a firecracker blow up in my hand. That was bad enough.
0: You did?
2: Yeah, because I was trying to do the cool thing where you light it and then throw it.
1: Instead
2: of just kind of throwing it like a frisbee, I tried to throw it like a baseball, and it blew up right when it was next to my ear, in my hand, and oh, man.
0: That's why you can't hear.
2: That's probably it.
1: Yeah.
0: Yeah. This 31-year-old woman was relaxing on the beach, and she got into it with this guy. Argument escalates. At some point, while the guy was turned around, she pulled out a toothbrush. And she stabbed him with the backside of it in the back of the head.
1: She has to have been to prison before, because that's how it's done.
0: Well, who has a toothbrush at the beach?
8: And you got to be strong to get that into someone's head, right?
1: Yeah.
0: A 40-year-old woman in Florida, she was trying her best to rekindle the marriage that she had with her husband, but things went sideways. She had been living again with her husband and son for the past few weeks, but the son noted that his parents would fight a lot and that his mom would accuse the dad of not having enough time for her. The son was asleep one night, woke up hearing the parents arguing. So he went outside to his car, and that's when he noticed his mom walk out of the house with her stuff packed up and heard her say, "Now we both don't have ish."
1: Mm-hmm.
0: The son looked back to the house and realized that it was on fire.
7: Oh, no.
0: Smoke coming out of the windows. He called 911, but by the time the fire department got there, the house, total loss. So this crazy bitch arrested for her arson, and when they arrested her, guess what they found in her purse?
2: A Bible.
1: A lighter?
0: Meth and weed.
2: No.
1: What? That's not possible.
0: There are some drug charges.
7: That's the meth.
0: The cherry on the arson Sunday.
1: Mm.
7: Damn.
2: That's a case of if I can't have it, nobody can.
1: Yeah.
0: Yeah. Well, now we both don't have it.
2: Yeah. Now we're both screwed.
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1: Yeah.
0: We got the phones open. 877-44-WOODY. You can send us a text over to 22987. I think we talk about like trashy crimes. Yeah, we talk about stealing copper.
2: Yeah.
0: People that steal like air duster to get high.
2: Right.
0: Yeah. That's not converters. A class way to get high. I mean, there's so many other cool ways to get high, you know?
3: Right. Yeah, very true.
0: You're huffing air duster.
2: Air?
0: And then I would throw in there like totally classless dine and dash.
3: Oh, yeah.
2: That's
3: yeah.
2: so wrong.
0: Yep. And people have no problem. Just like they get up confidently. You just sat down. You ordered all this stuff. You ate all the food. And you just like walk out.
2: Screw everybody.
0: You walk out.
3: Yeah.
0: A restaurant in Missouri doing their best to fight back against the dine and dash problem they've been having. The latest incident involved this guy asking for change for a $100 bill, and then he dipped when the waitress went to go get it, leaving nothing but a fake $1,000 bill behind.
3: Oh, you know. Yeah. $1,000 bills.
0: The restaurant had enough, installed some cameras everywhere throughout the restaurant. They say their goal is to blast people on social media who dine and dash while also sending the pictures to the cops. And so the reaction to this has been mixed. Mm-hmm. There are some people that go, okay, good. Good for them. Mm-hmm. Other people are like, that's ridiculous. You shouldn't be shaming people. Like,
2: yes, you should.
3: Uh-huh.
2: They're stealing.
0: You absolutely should. If someone's going to have the balls to come in and do that, then yes.
3: Yeah.
0: Put that up on social media. People are like, well, how can you prove they? Well, there's cameras everywhere.
4: Right here.
0: Did they pay their bill? No.
2: Yeah. Oh, dumb.
0: They say if someone leaves without paying, they'll expose the person and make everyone aware so it doesn't happen again. And so far, it seems to be working because the guy who left that fake $1,000 bill, he saw his picture, he came back, he apologized, he settled the bill, and left a pretty good tip for the server.
3: Okay. There you go. Shame brings changing.
2: For him.
0: Shame works.
3: Yes, it does.
0: Yeah. Mm-hmm. Bullying works.
3: Yep.
0: Right. 877-44-WOODY. If you want to hit us up, over to 22987. It is the Woody Show.

0: So we have those bitch be tripping stories. Well, I just recently learned about this person, and I guess you've known about this person for a while.
1: Well, Greg's known about it the longest.
0: Oh,
1: I've
0: really?
1: Known about it the second longest.
2: Yeah, yeah.
3: No, well, we okay.
1: local angle.
2: Have a, yeah, a little connection to this.
0: We do?
1: Yep.
2: Well, loosely, right?
4: Well, I'm friends with the dad.
2: Yeah.
0: Who's dad?
4: The woman in
1: story.
4: Question.
1: The
0: Are you uh-huh. serious?
4: Yeah. Oh, yeah.
0: All right, so this chick in Arizona, her name is...
1: fill in the blanks.
0: Her name is Laura Owens.
4: Yep. Right, right.
0: And she is in court, multiple counts, fraud, forgery, perjury. This is over a fake paternity claim involving this guy who was on The Bachelor, this guy Clayton Eckerd.
1: Yeah, season 26.
0: So the case dates back to 2023 because Laura Owens filed a lawsuit claiming that she was pregnant with this Clayton dude's twins and was seeking child support.
4: Right.

0: Owens and Clayton Eckerd never had sex.
1: What?
2: No, just mouth parties.
0: Two mouth parties.
3: Right. Yeah.
0: Explain revealed. That. Yeah. And then one, she got one old fumbling doctor to say, well, I always say men are like basketball players. You dribble before you shoot.
2: Oh.
0: So it could have happened that
2: wait,
0: way.
2: Wait, it's making sense now. Her dad's a radio dude,
4: yeah,
2: right?
4: Yeah, exactly. Oh, he's a broadcaster, yeah.
2: Oh, legendary. Now it's coming together.
4: Really well known.
2: I didn't...
4: we all worked like...
2: I didn't connect the stories.
4: Same area at the same time.
0: So she lived, or lives, or whatever, well, lived in their backyard, like, little guest house.
4: Casita.
2: Yeah.
0: And, it sounds like... Okay, so I listened to the podcast called Love Trapped. It's an iHeart podcast hosted by Stephanie Young. And... it sounds like there's some complicitness with mom. Mom was really on board with all of this.
3: Yeah, big time.
0: But this story is insane. And all these other dudes came out of the woodwork that she did the same thing to them. And one of the best discoveries was because everybody online, of course, there's like all these reality show, you know, like podcasters and stuff, and YouTubers that are following this case. And, you know, when she tried to cease and desist all of them, that didn't work. When they were doing this investigation of her on a YouTube video in live time, they look at the sonogram and they're like, wait, zoom in on that. Take the screenshot, zoom in. They found a Fiverr watermark with, you know, that Fiverr's that company, like you can pay like $5
2: right.
0: And have
2: some. Yeah.
0: It's like, make me a sonogram. Craziness.
1: Oh,
0: of course, she
1: God.
0: Denies yeah. everything. Well, that sure. didn't happen. That wasn't me. Somebody stole my computer. I don't know.
2: Yeah.
0: Constant excuses.
2: Yeah, somebody said, you guys must have talked about this on a day that I was out. It had to have come. I would have remembered more about that because I remember you off the air having conversations about the dad,
3: right,
2: and about the crazy daughter. And but
3: it might have been when you were gone.
0: I don't know. Yeah. I'm pretty sure you were there because you kept saying
2: on fake pregnancy stuff.
0: Yeah, because I recall you trying to get Greg to say who it was, and then Greg said something funny like, well, I'm not just going to come on the air and say it's right. Ron and Laura Owens. So I think you were there.
3: I was reluctant because we're friends, but at the same token, it was public at that point.
0: Very public.
3: It had been written about in the papers.
0: Yeah.
3: And it's a case of how the mighty have fallen.
0: And it's just blown up. It's taken on another life.
4: I mean.
2: Yeah, because I saw there was a video of her. They asked her to stand up in court with this fake baby bump thing.
0: Oh, yeah.
4: Yeah.
2: It's like, ugh. Shyster.
0: And people like that just keep denying it. Like, you're backed into a corner and you just keep denying it. How does that work?
1: Because no one can do anything if you just keep saying no. Like, but you're just a stonewall.
0: But you look insane because everybody knows.
1: Yeah, but they don't care.
4: I forgot, Greg. Has the dad addressed this at all?
3: Not so much. In a roundabout way, there was some, and I won't get into details, but there was a GoFundMe set up, and the only way he's, quote, involved
2: for
3: is,
2: her?
3: No. To make it clear that this was not for her legal defense. So he hasn't really addressed it publicly.
2: So what was the GoFundMe for?
3: Health issues.
0: His health is not
3: wonderful. He's in very bad health.
0: Yeah.
3: And so that was for that. And he made it clear, no, this is not for what you're reading about in the papers. You know?
0: Well, also, in terms of Love Trapped, if you like I'm not really a reenactments person. There is one episode that is just body cam audio. It rules. It's them like not breaking down her door at like 6 a.m. It's crazy.
3: Now, one of the dudes, you know way more about this than I do, from The Bachelor, was she only going after like high profile guys?
0: Well, no, these other three dudes were just randos, but Clayton Eckerd became a realtor in Arizona and she posed as some investor. And I'd love for you to show me some houses, but she had no intention of buying a house. And then she started flirting with him. And a lot of this was, there was so much blackmail involved because she would, in emails and texts, say like, I'm going to sue you and I'm keeping the baby unless you want to try dating for a couple weeks and just see if it works out. If not, I'm never having an abortion and you'll never be rid of me.
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17: Well, in our lead of this morning, we have a crash in your center lane. This is involving three vehicles, so it might get a little bit heavier. 5 southbound at Tarabella Street, so from Van Nuys Boulevard. Not looking too crazy out there. It does look like the city of Carson still has Avalon Boulevard shut down from Walnut Street to Artesia Boulevard until further notice. and that is due to a serious wreck investigation. For now, no estimated time on its reopening.
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18: Yeah!
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18: Yeah.
15: 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We're back on Monday with an all-new show. Anything you got for us between now and then, you can leave on the After Hours voicemail. That number is 877-44-WOODY. 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
18: Yeah.
15: Gregory,
18: uh-huh.
15: Parting words of wisdom, please.
18: Yeah, what doesn't kill you makes your drinks stronger.
15: That is true. I remember my grandma was always like super on edge, so whenever she was coming over, my stepdad would, he knew what her drink was, and as soon as she walked in the door, he'd hand her that drink, and it would just take the edge off.
17: Good man.
19: Nice.
15: And he found her to be much more...
18: Bearable.
15: Yeah. She was wonderful to us kids.
18: Do you remember her drink of choice?
15: I don't.
18: You know?
15: I don't.
18: My grandma's was gin and tonic.
15: Yeah.
17: A classic.
15: They would always bring these donuts from this one bakery by their house. So like she'd walk in, give the kids the donuts, and my stepfather would hand her a drink immediately.
17: Smart. They have a system.
18: Everybody wins.
17: Yeah.
15: All right, well, thank you so much for giving The Woody Show some of your valuable time this week. You know, we love and appreciate you for that. The rest of you guys can suck it. We will catch you back here on Monday. Have yourself a great weekend. SMD double M.
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I think we needed to just be October. I think we could just, there's so many great things happening in September. Like we have, okay, let me think. The iHeart Music Festival is next week. And then, ooh, Robin is at the Forum. And then we have Fontaine's DC at the Cemetery. And then we have Ocean Way. And then we have Ohana. Some people are going to Portola. So I'm not mad at September. But in October, we get all these My Chemical Romance shows, including the one on Halloween. So October, we eagerly await you. Alt 98.7.

0: The sweet, sultry, dulcet tones, notes. Yeah, that's it. Notes. Now that sounds stupid. The voice of LA.
1: That works.
0: Nicole Alvarez on Alt 98.7.

Savinelli's Alternative Rock. Happy Friday. I'm Nicole Alvarez. So, I'm a little wonky because I haven't been getting a lot of sleep these days. Nothing scandalous. I'm not staying out late. I have a lot going on. So, I'm not sleeping. Get in the elevator, and the elevator opens to the outside, and the sun just slaps me in the face, right? It's just right in my face, and I was like, oh, dear God. I recover, and I open my eyes, and there's a woman standing there with the light, like, hitting her from behind, so she looked like Jesus, and she had a hawk. I thought I was going crazy, but the hawk's name is Daryl, and apparently, he works here. I haven't been drinking. There's a hawk here named Daryl.

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Alt 98.7, Ellie's Alternative Rock. Okay. This is the last time, I think, that I've got the Hayley Williams tickets. So today, and then I don't know what we're doing closer to. I just know that today is really important. You need to hunker down and pay attention. What's up? Hello? Okay, like I said, pay attention. And when I answer the phone, you also have to say, hello, am I caller 98? This is Julia Wolf in my room, Alt 98.7.

0: Sad Girl Song. Julia Wolf in my room, Alt 98.7. All right, let's try this again. Also, I have a story for you. You're going to laugh at me, but I can't tell you just yet. First, things first. What's up?
1: Hello.
0: Hi.
1: Nicole.
0: Yes?
1: How are you?
0: I'm really good. How are you?
1: I'm really good. Are you feeling better?
0: You know, it's a long story, but right now I'm feeling really good that I get to tell you that you're caller 98.
1: No way. Awesome.
0: Yeah, dude. Are you a fan? Like, are you a big fan of Paramore, of Haley? Like, set it up for me.
1: My wife is. Absolutely. For Paramore.
0: Well, congratulations. You're going to have a beautiful night at the Hollywood Bowl.
1: Awesome. Thank you so much.
0: You know what's really interesting? I've had a lot of winners that are guys winning for their ladies. Am I missing something? Is being a gentleman trendy right now? Because if you see any extras laying around, send one my way. It's All 98.7, LA's Alternative Rock.

0: Okay, this is important. Alt 98.7, LA's Alternative Rock. I'm Nicole Alvarez. The other night, I went to see the Oasis documentary.
1: I saw it again last night.
0: I thought I was going to get kicked out last night because I was rambunctious. I did not hold back. I was going to throw Fanta and popcorn. I digress. I was so emotional and so moved by the documentary. I was like, I want everybody to see this. So I posted something on Alt 98.7's wall, and I want to give you that experience. So I said, tag somebody that you would go with, and I will pick winners. The coolest thing about what you did was not that you asked for yourself. You were nominating other people that you thought were such good people or did something so great or needed this little miracle. You were nominating other people because they're rad. So picking winners was hard. If you played along, go ahead and check your DMs now. This is me. I'm doing this. Alt gave me their blessing. This is probably why I'm broke, but since I'm not traveling this year, I figure I would do something good for you. Glass Animals, Heat Waves, Alt 98.7, check your DMs.

All 98.7, Ellie's Alternative Rock. I'm going to pick a few more winners for the Oasis documentary because you know what else I'd be spending that money on? If I were traveling, I'd be doing bad things, like in an underground pub in London or Scotland, and might as well do good things and give it to you. And the way I'm picking is I picked a guy who nominated his sister for taking care of their sick dad. There was a husband who's going through, like, they're going through something as a couple and they need some healing and the Gallaghers can heal. I picked somebody that had the same trajectory as me that went to Wembley and the Rose Bowl. And then a kid that made a documentary about Oasis, and I'm going to go for a few more, and you're all getting my cell phone number. How smart of me.

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0: these phone lines are complete insanity today. And now strangers are texting me for the Oasis thing. I have bitten off more than I can chew, but I'm really good at eventually putting the pieces back together. Trust me. What's up?
1: Nicole?
0: Yes?
1: Hi.
0: Hi.
1: I just wanted to call and say hello. I love listening to you on the radio.
0: It's good to be back. It's good to be back.
1: Yeah. Okay. Well, I've been trying to, like, call you since, like, with the World Cup, because I love some of the comments that you made and everything.
0: Did I do a good job covering that for you guys?
1: Oh, my God.
0: I take it that's a yes.
1: Now, I heard you a couple of times on the other station, but, like, I am hooked on you here. Like, you are my, like, you are, like, my girlfriend during this time. So I'm all like, I have to try to get a hold of her and say hello and tell her how much I love her and that, oh my God, like, you just make my day.
0: Thank you. And I think that Alt has brought out something else in me, because I feel different here when I'm on the air, and I can't explain it yet. Maybe one day I'll be able to, but I'm definitely operating from a different place.
1: Are you, you know what? I will say this. When you said yesterday that when you had to make a decision after coming back from Wembley,
0: yeah,
1: and like it was the best decision,
0: yeah,
1: that you have ever made,
0: yeah,
1: like I just was like, oh my God, I think I just need to kind of reevaluate everything and see where I want my next chapter to go. That just like kind of like inspired me.
0: I went to Wembley knowing like the passion I had to see Oasis and knowing that I would feel unquestionable happiness. And when I felt it there, I was like, this is what happiness feels like. And I came home and I knew what I had to do. I'm like, I don't want to feel anything but as close to this feeling as possible. And so I quit that job and I came here.
1: I love that. And it's just all like, oh my gosh, if she could do it, I need to focus.
0: Burn it all down, babe. Burn it all down.

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0: 7. I'm Nicole Alvarez. I'm gonna call my first Oasis winner. I'm just gonna send a winner to see the documentary tonight. And just for the record, this is important. I am not a rich person. I do not have Seacrest money. So you should just know that. Okay.
1: Hello.
0: Hello. What? Who is this?
1: This is Thomas.
0: Thomas, you text me, a complete stranger, and you didn't even tell me your name, and now I know it. It's Thomas.
1: Thomas and Rosa Placido.
0: Thomas and Rosa, can you explain really quick why I'm calling you?
1: Yeah, the Oasis documentary.
0: Basically, I just picked you, and I'm going to pay for your tickets.
1: Yes.
0: And I gave you, did I or did I not give you my cell phone number?
1: Yes.
0: Use it whenever you want, babe. So I didn't really think this through. You picked the movie, the theater and the time. Tell me how much it is, and I'm going to Venmo you or Zelle you the exact amount plus money for snacks.
1: Oh, my. So it's not just my wife's freaking out. Sure.
0: No.
1: Oh, my God. I gotta tell my boss. And
0: pick your dream theater, and then text me how much it all was, and I'm going to throw in money for snacks, and I'll either Venmo you or Zelle. You tell me. And, Thomas, now we're friends.
1: You're doing it out of your pocket. That's
0: just out of my pocket.
1: Amazing.
0: Baby. I'm going to Zelle you some money. So go ahead, pick the movie, and I'll send you some cash.
1: Okay, thank you so much.

So many strangers are texting my phone. It's insane. And I've just realized how many am I giving? I don't have this kind of money, but you know what? I should be, with this money, I'd be dancing sangria soaked in Barcelona. But since I can't do that at the moment, I decided to do something nice for you. Also, I'm certified. Insane. All the need seven.

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0: I think Blink-182 are the perfect example, or is the perfect example, of how you can grow up and still be a kid. Like, untether yourself from the idea that you have to look a certain way to be an adult. No, they can do it. We can do it. What's up?
1: Yeah, is this... Yes?
0: Just say yes.
1: Hello?
0: Just say yes.
1: Yes, this is caller 98.
0: Yes, that's exactly... That's your name henceforth on your license. Whenever somebody asks you, you are now known as caller 98.
1: Oh my God, that's awesome. Perfect. I am 98.
0: You are 98.

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1: Or making wild, reckless love with your neighbor with an unpredictability that defies convention. Hey, it's LA.
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Alt 98.7, Ellie's Alternative Rock. There's something in the air. I don't know. You are being really kind and really cool, and it's very fun to be here and talk to you. I'm Nicole Alvarez. A lot of you that have seen the Oasis documentary are wondering who the strange man on stage is, the cardboard cutout of. Give me the honor of telling you. That is no ordinary man. That is Pep Guardiola, one of the greatest football managers in soccer history, currently managing Manchester United, which are Liam and Noel's team. But he's also handsome as a day is long, isn't he? It's all 98.7.

98.7. I'm Nicole Alvarez, and I don't think I can forgive myself for this one, but I'm on 1 hour of sleep, and I'm not exaggerating. And it's just because I have a lot going on. But I was telling you, in the Oasis documentary, there's a cardboard cutout of a man on stage. That is Pep Guardiola. We love him. He's one of the best football managers, meaning soccer, in soccer history. Because my brain cells are slowly withering away, he managed Manchester United. It is indeed Manchester City. Okay, let it go.

All 98.7 LA's Alternative Rock. I'm Nicole Alvarez. This is typically where Lisa Warden comes in and we talk about what's going on She Is The Voice tonight, which is a show that Lisa hosts at 8 o'clock, and she showcases the best women in alternative rock music. It's phenomenal. I'm going to tell this story really, really quick. Lisa Warden hosts She Is The Voice, but some of you might not know, she's also the boss. She's the boss of all of us, and she's really good at her job. And I've known her for a long time. We worked at another place together. She's responsible for helping guide me in so many ways. We were at a U2 show once, to give you just a little insight into like who she is. We were at a U2 show once, and we're walking through the tunnel, and one of the biggest rock stars in the entire world, I will not say its name, leans in and whispers in her ear, "Thanks for my career." I about peed my pants. You could tell she was shooketh as well, because I don't think she realizes how many artists she has put on the map since day one. She is responsible for so many of the artists that we all love and helping them get to where they need to be. So all that to say, yes, she hosts She Is The Voice, but she keeps us all together and music is safe in her hands. Give the lady some love. LA Warden on Instagram. Just tell her I say hi. Alt 98.7.

0: not supposed to talk here, but I have to, because that's Fontaine's DC. I'm Nicole Alvarez, Alt 98.7. If Miss Lisa Warden heard what I just said about her, I know she'd be touched. But she's trained me so well to do my job that my thought is, oh no, I didn't introduce Fontaine's DC and remind people that we're hosting them at the Hollywood Forever Cemetery next Friday, and we'll have tickets all next week. But now I have done my job.
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All I need some in Ellie's alternative rock of Nicole Alvarez. Please don't think for a second that I have forgotten that today is 9/11, just because I haven't mentioned it. But one thing that I've learned from that I like to apply all the time is, when one, I do not take my life for granted at all, but I also don't take for granted the privilege that it is to lift your spirits if I can, to give you something if I can, to carry you wherever I can, because I do feel that I am... I feel that we are just as responsible for each other's human experience as we are for our own. So that's the way that I honor today and everything that happened. And with that said, how about some Hayley Williams tickets? 800-782-7987, caller 98, you're next.

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So sometimes when I'm really slammed, I have two people, Jessica Rivera and Roger Rodriguez, who help me take winners. So if you don't talk to me, you're talking to those two awesome people. Thank you.

0: 98.7's Nicole Alvarez takes a deep dive and gives you the story behind the song. The question is, can you guess the song behind the story? Now.
1: So all week long, I've been spotlighting my coworkers and playing their favorite artists or songs from that artist. And Friday, we finally arrived to Stryker. I probably have the most history with Stryker. Let me set this up. When I first started in radio, when you first start, you don't know who you are, what your sound is. You don't know anything. And bosses would always say, listen to this person. And I never did because I don't want to be anybody but myself. Never felt competitive, nothing. Then I met Stryker when I started working at the other building with him, and he's the first person that I wanted to be like because he's so damn good at his job. But more than that, he's known so many versions of me. I have misbehaved. I've been a monster in my past life, and I own that. I own the hell out of that because I have wrangled that, and that's hard, and so I've put in the work. But it's because of how it affected him and then how maybe losing his respect it just shook me, and I wanted to behave better, and I also am a better on-air person, personality, host, jock, whatever you want to call it, because of Ted Stryker. He taught me about the Grand Canyon. He is the Grand Canyon. This is 21 Pilots. You know, he's been on stage with them. Lucky bastard. This is Car Radio. Alt-98.7.
2: 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I know it's dire, my time today. I have these thoughts, so often I ought to replace that slot with what I once bought. Cause somebody stole my car radio, and now I just sit in silence.

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1: 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To be continued.
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Hello, I'm Nicole Alvarez. Nice to meet you. I'm a sucker for songs that have trilogies. Like, what? You mean one song is going to lead me to another that's going to finish the story? It's like, it's just wonderful. Pearl Jam have a trilogy. It's called the Mama Son Trilogy. This is the first song in the trilogy. Listen to the story very carefully. The second song is Once, also off of 10. And the third song is a song that they have that's a B-side. One of my favorite Pearl Jam songs called Footsteps. Put those two together and it tells one hell of a story. Pearl Jam, my lighthouse, the loves of my life.

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All 98.7, Ellie's Alternative Rock. I'm Nicole Alvarez. This is so cool. I went to see the Oasis documentary and I got inspired and I offered some All 98.7 listeners a chance to go see the documentary, compliments of me. Like, I'm going to pay for it and give you snack money. My first winner was so just moved by the entire thing, I guess. He wanted me to pay it forward and give the opportunity to somebody who maybe needs it more. See, you know what? Humanity is, it's still alive. The heart is pumping. 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
0: LA's

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All 98.7, Ellie's alternative rock. Okay. There's this guy. And I've had a crush on him since I was little. Literally. Little. Like in junior high and high school and all that stuff. Anyways. He has appeared out of the woodworks and we've been talking. And then he sent me a text yesterday that was a little bit flirty. And I freaked out so hard. I threw my phone across my bedroom and then I slammed the door and left. I don't think I'm prepared for this.

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1: You would?
4: 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Oh my God, if they would have been like, it could be twins. You never know. I'd be like, oh, I hope I get twins.
0: 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Your worst. 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

0: right, here we go. Booker and Stryker. 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That's pretty awesome. Stryker, how are you?
1: Booker, thanks for asking. Two things can be true today.
0: Let's go.
1: Number one, it's a Friday. There's a lot of great things happening this weekend. A big show at the Hollywood Bowl tonight. Bleachers is also playing the Troubadour. Mm-hmm. We've got NFL. We've got college football. The weather is cooling down, but also today is 9/11, the 25th anniversary of it.
0: 25 years ago.
1: And so, man, on social media, my feed is just filled with everything from hearing voice messages from people that were either on a plane that they knew what that was going down mm-hmm. or in one of the buildings.
0: Yeah.
1: And that has been the majority of my feed. And I don't remember hearing all of these messages before. Maybe I did, but it's just, it's very sad.
0: Yeah. I mean, I lived in New York at the time and when that happened, and it was such a crazy, crazy day. Picturesque, perfect day. I'm telling you, maybe the nicest day in like New York City history. That's the one thing I really remember about that morning, like getting up and what a beautiful day it was. And then everything just unfolded so quickly. I had a girlfriend that worked in the newsroom at a local news station, and she called me. I, of course, was in bed. And she said, hey, some Yahoo just flew a Cessna into the World Trade
1: Center. That's a smaller plane.
0: A little tiny plane. That's what
1: people thought in the beginning.
0: People thought that it was a little plane that just sort of beep, bounced off of the building and, hey, check this out. So while I'm on the phone with her, I see the second plane hit while I'm on the phone. I said, I'm confused. What did I just see? And then her newsroom, like, we're being attacked. People were screaming. It was crazy. It was chaotic. And I was like, that's a big plane that hit that tower. And then all hell broke loose. It was a crazy day.
1: A lot of the footage that I'm seeing, and I don't know if you guys are seeing it as well, it's like, this is new footage, new release footage, mm-hmm. new angles. And they are, it is footage that I haven't seen before. And it's always sad when we hit 9/11 every year. But I think as a result of social media and how many videos mm-hmm. pop up in our feeds now, it's not just people we follow, everybody knows. It's just, yeah. we're just getting one video after another. It's sad today.
0: Yeah.
1: Very, very sad. Thinking about all the people that lost their lives, whether they were just going to work or firefighters, people on a plane going to see their families. So we're thinking about everybody yeah. that was affected.
0: It feels like yesterday.
1: I know.
0: I just can't.
1: Booker.
0: A quarter of a century yeah. ago. Yeah. Yeah. I just hope that kids today will be able to, you know, look back or maybe try to understand the importance of that day and, you know, an attack on American soil and, you know, what it was and how crazy it was. And, you know, like I said, being in the city, just seeing, you know, the two towers that you'd always seen. You'd be drunk downtown. I would be like, you get all messed up when you get below Houston. Yeah, and I always like would look up like, where are the towers? That was kind of like your guide to kind of turn you around. And it was just weird that they were gone, you know?
1: We could keep on going with this.
0: I could all
1: I know,
0: day.
1: But there's, yeah. I want to bring up a couple more things, and we'll do it later as well. So that was obviously in 2001. Limp Bizkit filmed their video for Roland. A few months before
0: on the
1: that,
0: roof.
1: On the roof.
0: I was up there. Yeah.
1: And a group from L.A. area, Dilated Peoples, mm-hmm. also filmed a video there. And years before that, I don't know if you know this, Depeche Mode did something on the roof there.
0: Red Hot Chili Peppers. We did a show with them on the roof when I worked at K-Rock in New York. And, yeah, they went up there and performed. Windows of the World was up there. Yeah. It's weird that it's gone, and it's weird that it's 25 years ago. And, yeah, thinking about all those people and all those families and, you know, for years and years, you know, the stories that I'd heard and, you know, the friends that had family there or whatever, it was, it's still tough to hear. It feels like yesterday. It's surreal.
1: So this is what we're going to do. We're going to do our best to have fun, and at the same time, of course, we recognize
0: right.
1: what the day is.
0: Right.
1: So let's get the show going. I have no idea what song we're going to play. It better be like some good song here. Don't do it, Booker. I know what it's going to be.
0: It's the wrong song.
1: Don't do it then.
0: No, it's just the wrong song. No, it's not like a bad song. It's just like we
1: it
0: were like.
1: It doesn't fit for today?
0: No, it just doesn't fit for what we were just talking about. Like we were talking about something pretty serious and somber.
1: Was it Bloodhound Gang or something?
0: This is just like a, you know, kind of a party. Friday kind
1: right,
0: of
1: so we do the 180. Now we're picking
0: right.
1: up
0: we're
1: the make, spirits.
0: We're making a segue is what we're doing.
1: That's what it
0: That's
1: is.
0: That's what we're doing, Stryker. Woo-hoo. What we do. Woohoo. Exactly.
1: Thanks,
0: it's all 98.7.

0: 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It's brought to you by Hulu, Booker and Stryker. 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
1: Memorials around town are happening today, marking the 25th anniversary of 9/11. I just wanted to point out some of these. Like at Pepperdine, there's right around 3,000 flags on the lawn, and there was a ceremony earlier. Mm-hmm. The Nixon Library in Orange County, also Long Beach. There's a stair climb. There's a 9/11 memorial stair climb. Also, Carson, Alhambra, Santa Monica, West Hollywood, and a ton of other cities in the area.
0: I was in Woodland Hills, and the, I guess, what would that be? I'm trying to think what street it was. The state police, whatever, where that is in Woodland Hills, they have all the flags out on the lawn.
1: Oh,
0: probably.
1: They do.
0: Yeah, I mean, thousands. So maybe, I don't know if it's, you know, 3,000, if it's close to 1,000. But I mean, wow, a ton.
1: We're going to change gears here. Judge Judy.
0: I went to her house once.
1: Oh. You meet her on Tinder?
0: Yeah. I didn't get anywhere. She's married. Damn it. Trying to get that Judge Judy money.
1: You got something good going to her house? Because I have a story on her.
0: It was just for, like, Entertainment Tonight or something. It wasn't that nice.
1: Well, she had higher ratings than Oprah for a very, very, very, very
0: long
1: time.
0: She lived in a neighborhood.
1: I have a story here about
0: it. More money than God, and this house was like, it was like, yeah.
1: You're like, she doesn't need a flex. Her flex is wearing the robe and smashing that gavel down and yelling at idiots.
0: There's no flexing at that house, let me tell you.
1: She's retiring after about 30 years on TV, but she is going to produce a new syndicated courtroom show starring her son, Adam. Good old Adam.
0: He's that old?
1: Well, he's 13. He graduated Harvard at 9.
0: Sure.
1: The gavel, it's like a 10-pound weight in his hand.
0: So her passing son's of like, the gavel?
1: I think he's like 50-something years old. Wow. And Judy said that he's great on TV.
0: Right.
1: So we wish Adam the best. You got a front-of-the-line pass right
0: there. He did.
1: Congratulations.
0: Nepo, baby.
1: Dodgers are in Florida. The Angels play the Nationals. On Sunday, Chargers-Cardinals for their first game of the year, Booker.
0: The line on that's 100.
1: Chargers are a lock.
0: A lock by 100.
1: And that Rams sleep schedule they wanted to do on their trip to Australia,
0: yep.
1: We're going to give them a grade of an F minus.
0: F. Rams stink. They look bad. They look bad, bad, bad. All over.
1: USC plays this weekend. UCLA plays this weekend. I'm Stryker. That's all I got.
0: I can't get enough of this Oasis documentary, like seeing the clips from it. I need to see the full thing, but I refuse to see it in the theater. I'll watch it in my house. This isn't like a theater watch thing for me.
1: Yeah, get it in the house. I have the date of when it starts streaming.
0: Isn't it this weekend?
1: I can't remember offhand, but I'll let you know soon.
0: We'll get there. Booker and Stryker. We got all day.

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1: And thank you to me as well.
0: Thank you, Stryker.
1: Thank you, Booker.
0: Mm-hmm.
1: You know what I did this morning?
0: What'd you do, buddy?
1: Woke up a little earlier than normal. I woke up in the Deep Valley today, past where you even live.
0: Mm-hmm.
1: And I drove my girlfriend, who's somewhat a new girlfriend in the overall scheme of life,
0: mm-hmm.
1: to LAX.
0: Ah.
1: At about, left that house at like 9:05.
0: Mm-hmm.
1: That's not a crowded time, but that time of day. But I got to ask you.
0: Yeah.
1: I feel like I've got the good juju now. Because it's a good gesture. And I do believe it's what someone does for their part. I don't have to work till 2 o'clock.
0: Brother, you should win the lottery for taking someone to the airport at 9 a.m. L.A. rush hour traffic to the airport. The 405. Dude, you should play. Because you're right. You should get the good juju.
1: I feel like I have it right now.
0: Yeah.
1: As bad as what the date is today,
0: yeah.
1: and we've discussed this earlier in the show, I feel like Booker,
0: right.
1: the lottery,
0: something
1: in Vegas, a call to my phone like, hey, you had this relative that lived in a Timbuktu.
0: Right.
1: Excuse me. $9,000 is coming your way.
0: That never happens.
1: Yeah. You never know. Or maybe there's a listener going, you know, Booker and Stryker, you're good dudes.
0: Yeah.
1: You know, I invented Velcro in 1981, so I'm gonna give you guys this.
0: Well, shout out to the guy at the 101 Vodka. We got free vodka the other day from this guy because he's a listener to Booker and Stryker. Put that on the list of good things that happened.
1: You're right. And you know what? Just having a gig, and it does feel good. But I do feel like, you know, you do something nice because you want to do it, not yeah. forced to do it.
0: Yeah.
1: Wanted to do it.
0: Did you really want to do it?
1: Yeah.
0: You're clearly in a new relationship.
1: I got nothing else to do.
0: If my wife said to me, can you take me to the airport at 9 o'clock on a weekday morning? I'd be like, honey, we have Uber and we're not poor. That's what I would say to her. We're not poor.
1: I like to drive.
0: Look at you.
1: Who loves to drive more than me?
0: You like to drive, but you're not driving. You're crawling down that 405. It was bad, wasn't it?
1: It was medium.
0: Medium?
1: But leaving the airport and getting back to like Hollywood.
0: Timbuktu.
1: That was a little different story.
0: Right.
1: I think she was already halfway across the country.
0: She was.
1: By the time I got a coffee at Enigma. So anyway, I'm spreading my good energy
0: you
1: out to
0: it.
1: Booker and Allie, who's with us today, filling in for Regulate, and everybody listening.
0: There we go. Next weekend, iHeartRadio Music Festival. A week from today, we'll be in Vegas to see
1: Vegas.
0: This band.
1: Vegas. Muse.
0: Right. Muse is there. Booker.

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1: These Hayley Williams tickets for the Hollywood Bowl will be yours in one more song.
0: The other day, you and I did a segment, Hall of Fame worthy segment, about how long you should wait before throwing a box away when you buy something new at the store. You recall this?
1: The text line went bananas. We went back and forth. It was a fun conversation. Right. I throw mine out within 2 seconds. Booker likes to keep his for a while.
0: For a lifetime, pretty much. So I decide I'm going to be like Stryker.
1: Come on.
0: Yeah. So when I get this on Monday, Tuesday, whatever day it was, garbage day was today. So it was sitting in the spare bedroom, the box, a couple days, kept looking at it, kept thinking about you, Stryker. And I was like, you know what I'm going to do? I'm going to throw this right in the garbage.
1: How great did it feel throwing it away?
0: I almost got up in the middle of the night and went out to the garbage can because it was driving me crazy. I was like, I knew it was still in there. It was like, it's in there calling my name. I was like, this is a bad idea. I should never listen to Stryker. This is a terrible idea. This printer is now.
1: Did you retrieve it?
0: No, I didn't. Yes. It's in the garbage truck. It's on its way to the dump. But I'm telling you. I did lose some sleep over it, I'm going to be honest with you. I mean, I woke up in the middle of the night. I couldn't stop thinking about this damn box.
1: I'm so proud of this man. One day, he doesn't throw away boxes. We have a conversation about it, how your life will be better and easier and less clutter. Guy goes right to the recycle bin, throws that box away, and loses sleep over it.
0: I did. Funny, I didn't even break the box down. I like breaking boxes down.
1: Sure.
0: But I didn't do it.
1: Because you threw it right in.
0: I threw it right in, like you would. But I the only reason I didn't break it down was just in case I would be like, I can't do this. I got to go back, and I got to fish it out of the garbage. But I did not.
1: Did not fish it out.
0: The truck took it this morning. I watched the truck take it away.
1: Standing ovation for Chris Booker. Your tickets for Hayley Williams are coming up in just a second.
0: Thank you.

0: have not. This is my first time. I'm super excited.
1: Oh, nice.
2: We are excited to have you. Nothing makes us happier. Look, we love giving away tickets, but first-time winners, take having the guts to call, and now you're winning.
1: Yes.
2: Shauna, congratulations.
1: You're the best.
0: Yay! Thank you guys so much. I love you guys.
1: Oh, that's awesome. Tell us more. Yeah. Haley Williams is at the Hollywood Bowl, and you're going to go to that show. Two nights sold out. We're presenting that show, so congratulations to you, all right?
0: Oh, yes. I can't wait to see her. It's going to be so fun.
1: Nice.
2: More tickets after 3 o'clock. We playing another song?
1: Let's throw on the new Sublime. We were just saying yesterday we don't hear this song enough.
2: We like this song.
1: We like this song. Yep. This is great. The new Sublime, Until the Sun Explodes, on Alt 98.7.

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0: All right, from the Corona Beach Club Studios, you got Booker and Stryker. It is Alt 98.7, LA's alternative rock. Here, there he is, Stryker, with everything happening in the world.
1: California, and I've been counting, I think has 40 million people. And now the state has run out of these. Booker, what has the state run out of?
0: Not people. 40 million people. We've run out of something. I don't know.
1: License plate numbers.
0: Oh.
1: Since 1980, the DMV has relied on that seven-character sequence, which I think is
0: one number, three letters.
1: Exactly.
0: Right.
1: Exactly.
0: So we're at the end.
1: Every combination from 1980 until now has been used.
0: No kidding.
1: So the new combination is going to be three numbers, three letters, one number.
0: It's going to be a weird random word in the middle now. That's
1: accidentally weird. That, yeah. You get.
0: I mean, that's the same as now, I guess, because now it's one number, random word, three numbers. So I guess it's sort of the same. It's just on the other side, right?
1: Yep, exactly. Remember I had nine whores for a while on one of those
0: hoes.
1: On my license plate?
0: Nine,
1: nine hoes. That's what it was. Excuse my language.
0: H-O-5, maybe?
1: Yeah, H-O-S, wasn't it?
0: It was like, I thought it was like, no. It was, I thought it was like... Oh, you're right. It may have been.
1: It was HOS. I had more looks from creepy guys, by the way.
0: That's my father-in-law's plate this moment. He has hoes as well.
1: Does he really?
0: He's seven hoes. Yeah.
1: Seven hoes, nine hoes. Three new Queen Mary haunted staterooms are available for overnight stays. I'm sure you know, but number one, we're number one in Long Beach.
0: That's right, we are.
1: Queen Mary, the spooky Queen Mary, is known for its paranormal history.
0: Yeah.
1: And I would like to stay at the Queen Mary. I believe in that stuff, and I'll be fine. I'll sleep there. It'll all be in my head, but that should be pretty fun.
0: Would that really bother you?
1: No.
0: Would it even, forget about bothering you, would it even enter your mind if you're on this boat that, ooh, it's haunted? Because for me, it would.
1: Yeah, it would.
0: Really?
1: Yeah, because you're part, it's like when you go to a movie when Tom Cruise is hanging off a plane, which he really is, or you see these stunts, you're like, oh, yeah, that's really happening.
0: Yeah.
1: I'm going to be on that ship, the Queen Mary, if I ever do it. Yeah, I'll think about that stuff.
0: Not me. I'm like one of those people, like, I'm looking for a sign of the afterlife or for something else, for ghosts. So I'm like, what? Where? Did we see something? Let me see something. That's me. That's what I would be like.
1: You know, I'm going to grab this piece of paper that I scribbled down earlier to segue to this now. Speaking of the ocean... A UFO researcher named Scott Waring claims to have found an alien base on the ocean floor.
0: Mm.
1: It's a giant megalith, like structure, 10 miles long and 4 miles wide.
0: 10 miles long?
1: Yeah, and he said it's in great condition.
0: So there's like a city?
1: I guess it is.
0: A UFO headquarters?
1: A UFO headquarters, according to this guy, Scott. Now, is he the only one that knows about this information?
0: Do any scientists know about this?
1: Does Tom DeLonge know about this?
0: Oh, does Tom DeLonge know? Good question.
1: The percentage of ocean compared to how much we have actually investigated,
0: right?
1: It's a minuscule number. There is so much out there that no one even knows what's going on.
0: When you get these nut jobs to start talking about this, you know, the aliens, space versus what could be in our ocean, oh, they light up like a Christmas tree. They love this conversation.
1: I like it as well.
0: I like hearing
1: and
0: about
1: I believe it.
0: I believe it too.
1: 100%.
0: I believe in a thing called love.
1: I believe in a thing called the Tic Tac ship that goes up and down and can move at the speed of light and then into the water. Do you know what I'm talking about?
0: No, nobody does.
1: That's not true. Everyone knows the Tic Tac footage. Allie, you know the Tic Tac footage I'm talking about?
2: I do not. That's the first I'm hearing of
0: this. Thank you, Allie.
1: Great. Allie's 24, doesn't know about the Tic Tac footage. Next thing you're going to tell me, you never heard of the movie Point Break. Have you heard of the movie Point Break?
2: I love the movie Point Break.
0: There we go.
1: Yeah, let's go.
0: There we go.
1: So the series, a Point Break series, has been greenlit by my friends at AMC. Here's the plot. It's the present day, 30 years after the original film. There's a new heist crew.
0: Right.
1: That's all you got to tell me.
0: That's new heist crew.
1: Robin Banks surfing.
0: Will Keanu Reeves make an appearance?
1: That'd be cool. New Keanu Reeves.
0: Right. What about Anthony Kiedis? Did he make an appearance? He could be some creepy old guy or something.
1: Only if there's a 22-year-old surfer.
0: Hey!
1: The Dodgers are in Florida. What? No shame. 22. The Dodgers
0: sound like a slight
1: are in
0: at all.
1: Florida. The Angels are playing the Nationals. Chargers play this weekend. USC, UCLA. I'm Stryker. That's all I got.
0: All right. We got more tickets. Haley Williams. By the way, all this weekend we're doing this, the Haley Williams tickets.
1: Yep.
0: And if you don't win on the radio, you're too lazy to call in. You can listen to us on the iHeartRadio app. There's a little microphone. Yes. You click on it, you give us your name, you tell us where you live, and your favorite Haley Williams song. Not Paramore song, Haley Williams song. Okay, do that, and your chance to win is there as well, okay? It's Booker and Stryker.

0: Booker and Stryker, somber. The guy just announced his world tour. And speaking of tours, we got some news, Stryker.
1: The Ocean Way Music Festival has been canceled. That's the one that was going to take place September 26th and 27th. Killers, Jack White, Sublime, and many, many more over 2 days as a result of Hurricane Marie. And I think everybody has seen in your social media feed or you're watching TV, the erosion on the beaches around Southern California. And that is the reason, and they say they will come back in 2027.
0: Jeez, do they have to firm up the ocean or something? Like, what's going on over there?
1: I don't know, but what a bummer. Yeah. I was really looking forward to this
0: thing. I mean, in
1: Santa
0: Monica, cool festival near the Ferris wheel and everything. That'd have been cool.
1: I know, with bands that we, artists, bands we love.
0: Olivia Dean?
1: Yeah, Olivia Dean.
0: Like Olivia Munn.
1: Dean Martin will be
0: Dean
1: there.
0: Dean Martin will be
1: supposed to be there. Dean Kane. All of them.
0: Yeah. All right, Booker and Stryker. It is Alt 98.7.

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0: Strokes, yes, Booker, yes, and Stryker. 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Haley Williams, we got those tickets in a couple of minutes. Snap answer, are you ready? Here comes the question. The iPhone Duo, that foldable iPhone, big hit or dud?
1: Big hit.
0: Big hit, right?
1: Instant big hit. I don't know if it's for me yet.
0: Right.
1: But big hit. No, not because I don't like technology or anything like that. But big hit. What's your snap answer?
0: But let me get back to your answer for 1 second, then I'll tell you mine. Are you not sure because you want to get everybody else's vibe first?
1: Yes.
0: That really? Okay.
1: Yes.
0: So you're not like, you're not excited to hate on it, love on it, or to get it, or to see it. You just kind of want to see what everybody else thinks, and that will decide if you like it or not.
1: That's pretty much it.
0: Wow, okay.
1: Pretty, because my iPhone, great videos, great pictures.
0: Right.
1: It does what I need it to do.
0: Right.
1: Try to stay at least with the times.
0: Yep.
1: But I don't know, for me this second, I need to spend $2,000.
0: It's a lot of money.
1: I'm not spending that to get it.
0: Right.
1: And by the way, even if you and everybody else says it's the greatest thing ever, I don't know if I'm ready to spend $2,000 right there.
0: I'm not. My phone works just fine. It's just not happening. If they gave me a free one, then maybe I'd think about it. You know, with like, you know, a new plan or something, they give me a phone. But I'm way out. But I think it's, to your point, I think it's going to be a huge hit just because, A, it's Apple. It's Apple. And it's something different.
1: Well, Samsung, I don't have a Samsung phone. But if I'm not mistaken, I believe they've had something similar to this.
0: Let me correct that. It's something different for Apple.
1: Okay.
0: That's the thing.
1: Yeah.
0: And I think people are so addicted to this brand, much like Starbucks or something like that. Like, their coffee to me blows, but people are like, whoa, it's so great. I'm like, it tastes like burnt beans to me. But people love it. Same with the iPhone. And iPhone's great, but I got a feeling that it's going to be a massive hit, and it's going to be a look what I got kind of thing. That's what I think it's going
1: to
0: be.
1: I believe, yes, I totally agree with you. But back to Starbucks for a minute. You don't go for the coffee. You go for that cheese and cracker and grape and apple box they have.
0: You could get that at Ralph's.
1: No, I could, but I'm not.
0: You're not.
1: Because it's not the right amount of crackers and cheese.
0: So you got to get there to get that $6 grape and a slice of cheese.
1: It's like six slices of cheese. Six crackers. It's the same amount. It's not like hot dogs and hot dog buns where it's mismatched.
0: On one hand, you don't want to waste money on a foldable iPhone, $2,000.
1: Right,
0: but then you'll spend $6 on a couple of grapes and a piece of cheese and a soggy cracker. You're not making a lot of sense.
1: Don't forget the apple slices.
0: I forgot the apple slices.

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1: Hey, Alfie. Good weekend. What can I get you?
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1: Wait, what? That didn't actually happen, right?
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6: When the Falcons call on the Steelers on Sunday, the Atlanta starting quarterback will be Cooper Rush, as Tua Tagovailoa has been ruled out with the oblique injury he suffered yesterday. Bears running back DeAndre Swift has received a three-year contract extension worth $33.75 million. And a big-time college football game on the way tomorrow night. Number 1 Ohio State visiting number 3 Texas. I'm Frank Arity.
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0: All right, Booker and Stryker on this Friday. It is Alt 98.7, LA's alternative rock. 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
1: I'm going to start with the not serious and then get to the serious. There's a very controversial Halloween candy over my entire lifetime. Don't say it out loud yet, but this candy is now going to be available on September 22nd as a fragrance, like as a perfume type thing. And okay. I'm wondering if, Booker, if you're interested in this.
0: I am.
1: What's the candy?
0: I'm a Kit Kat man. I mean, if there was a perfume that smelled like a Kit Kat, that'd be kind of cool.
1: But that's not a controversial candy. Everybody loves a Kit Kat.
0: Oh, you mean the candy's controversial?
1: Yes, it's divisive.
0: For Halloween.
1: It's small, it's triangle.
0: It's candy corn.
1: There's a candy corn perfume coming your way. Would you salivate if your partner was wearing it?
0: Maybe. It might smell good. I could see, could see that smelling good.
1: Thank you.
0: Because it's almost like vanilla, a little bit. Like, I like that smell. So maybe if it's like that, I would dig it.
1: I would dig it if it was on somebody as well. But I want to ask who's filling in for DJ Regulate. This is Allie here, 24, from LA.
2: Hello.
1: Would you wear this perfume?
2: I think that would be like a seasonal scent. Like, during the fall, maybe I'd wear it.
0: Like a pumpkin spice kind of thing?
2: Yeah, it's like one of those things. I don't think I see myself wearing that like in the summer.
1: Okay.
2: Yeah.
1: Right. If you were going on a first date, would you ever wear it?
2: No.
1: Okay.
2: No. Not the scent I would choose at all.
1: All right. Fair enough.
0: Yeah.
1: Okay, Booker.
0: Thank you.
1: What fast food restaurant was just ranked number one for the best spicy chicken sandwich?
0: Spicy chicken.
1: You know, spicy, you know who it's going to be.
0: It's going to be Wendy's. Hit me with some Wendy's.
1: No, it's not Wendy's.
0: McDonald's. Give me some
1: McDonald's. Come on.
0: How about Popeye's? No, I'm out of guesses.
1: What's the one right down the street from us, across the street? It rhymes with Chick-fil-A.
0: Oh, Chick-fil-A, huh?
1: Nope, not Chick-fil-A. Jack in the Box is the winner.
0: Really?
1: Dethroned Chick-fil-A.
0: Really? Spicy chicken. I've never had one there. I didn't even know they offered one there. How about that?
1: If you're going to vote best tacos in for a fast food place,
0: right.
1: I'm not going like the authentic restaurants or anything.
0: Right.
1: Jack in the Box tacos are amazing.
0: Yeah.
1: Now the chicken, this chicken sandwich thing, voted better than the Chick-fil-A spicy chicken sandwich.
0: They probably had this survey at 2 o'clock in the morning when everybody was drunk. I mean, that's the only acceptable time to go to Jack in the Box. 2 a.m.
1: As we do our show today, of course, we recognize it's the 25th anniversary of 9/11. Mm. And filled in my Instagram feed, and probably yours as well, it's footage from that day that we don't want to see, but we're seeing it. And we're hearing messages that were left from not only people that were in the World Trade Center buildings, but those that were in the airplanes. Mm-hmm. And it is so crushing. And we just want to, of course, never forget and just think about all of the families that were affected that particular day. And Chris Booker, you were in New York City on 9/11.
0: I lived in New York for like 15 years in the midst of that. And a very hard day to recall. And the days after were so confusing, you know. It was weird because we didn't know what to do. We didn't know how to get back to normal, like if we ever would get back to normal.
1: Like, is it okay to laugh?
0: Yeah.
1: When can you do that? When, do you remember how many days later you were back on the radio? Were you on 9/11 then, that night?
0: No, we weren't on that night. It was all news for a couple of days, and then we went back on, and then we just mostly played some music for a while because we were all like idiots on the radio, so, you know. It was kind of hard to get right back into idiot mode.
1: Right.
0: But, you know, then we had some concerts, and concerts sort of made it normal. Baseball really made it normal. Mike Piazza hit a home run for the Mets that won a game. It was like the first time the whole city kind of breathed a little bit, you know. But, yeah, I think, you know, doing a job like this was hard because no one really knew what to do and what to say because we were all just shocked. And the stench in the air is the other thing I'll never forget. Just the whole city smelt like burnt wiring, you know? And it was weeks upon weeks. And now we found out years later that was cancerous. And, you know, as many people that have died on 9/11 have died from, you know, the cancer that they got from, especially the first responders and the people that were down there cleaning up. They said it was safe. It wasn't safe. So, yeah, there's so much wrapped up in this, so much emotion in it, and thinking about the days afterwards and during, and it was wild.
1: And there's no doubt, Booker, for a lot of people listening, and us, there is our life before 9/11 and our life after 9/11.
0: Right. Yeah, it's a good way to put it.
1: Huge difference.
0: Yeah.
1: Listen, here's what we're going to do. We're going to segue now. We're going to play a song. I don't know what song Booker has over there, but let's listen to the song. I'm Stryker. That's all I got.
0: Thank you, Stryker. Julia Wolf is what we're going to play in my room on Alt 98.7. I want

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0: beachy sounding song from the Corona Beach Club Studios, Weezer, Booker, and Stryker on Alt 98.7. Well, local football came back last night, Stryker. We're excited. Prize Picks is bringing out their best offer for football season.
1: That's right. We'll get to Matthew Stafford's failings in a minute, the MVP. But, hey, if you are a new user on Prize Picks and you sign up, you're going to get $150 in lineups if you win your first $5 lineup.
0: You know, they give you some great deals, too. There's a lightning deal happening right now for Arch Manning. How many Mannings are there? Arch Manning, it was 247
1: the
0: yards.
1: Quarterback for Texas?
0: Quarterback, yeah.
1: Okay, in college.
0: So he's playing tomorrow. They lowered it to 198 yards. So he just needs that. Now you pair that with somebody else. Give me a lock here. Give me a lock. Come on.
1: A lock for this weekend?
0: Yeah, I want a lock.
1: Ellie De La Cruz.
0: Oh, I like him for anything.
1: For Cincinnati.
0: He's on
1: more
0: fire.
1: More than 1.5 hits.
0: He's going to have 17 hits. He's
1: Let's
0: on fire.
1: Go. All you do is more or less on different players, different sports, of course, college football and pro. It is happening, Booker.
0: By the way, there's another player on OSU. His name is Bo Jackson. How can you not go with the Bo Jackson, right? Bo knows football,
1: Bo
0: too.
1: Bo knows football, and, you know, good for him for having that name and actually making it to one of the best universities for football.
0: Absolutely. Prize Picks has also invented the injury reboot. If a player in your lineup gets injured in the first half and doesn't return, your lineup, it can still cash.
1: All right. 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
1: Yep.
0: That's today.
1: Happy New Year to everybody.
0: 9/11 today.
1: Which we talked about in depth quite a bit. Very, you know, we understand the date affected by it, but we're also trying to distract you at the same time.
0: Yeah. Can I talk about the buildings for a second? They swayed. When you were in the buildings, they swayed. And if you were standing there, you could actually feel yourself going left to right. It was wild. Scared you a little bit up there. And I'm afraid of heights. And they had a restaurant at the top called Windows of the World. And, you know, you could go to the corner, you know, stand by the windows, and people, you know, put their hands on the windows, whatever. I wouldn't get even near the windows. It was so high up. It scared the crap out of me. I was like 5 feet away from the windows. I couldn't take it. It's wild.
1: I walked by the World Trade Center buildings before, never went in. Man, I didn't know this was the direction we were going to go. I thought we were going to talk about Vegas for next weekend. Ay. But my Instagram feed, and it won't stop.
0: Yeah, of course.
1: Our hair, it's 9/11. Horrible images and videos of people in the buildings hanging out of the floors.
0: It's funny
1: above,
0: that you,
1: hold on, above where the planes hit.
0: You can't stop watching it, though. That's funny.
1: It's not
0: I refuse
1: that I can't
0: to
1: stop
0: watch it.
1: Watching. It won't stop in my feed.
0: I stopped looking.
1: It's one after another, after another. And then listening to the voicemails, the messages that those were leaving that were on the airplane and in the building, and people that were on the phone with 911, it hits hard every single year. And this year, it's as the 25th anniversary, feels just as bad as year one.
0: Yeah.
1: It really does. And I'm sure there's many of you listening right now that know somebody that lost their life that day. And so just we're thinking about you and sending our condolences.
0: You want to talk about Vegas now?
1: Let's segue to that, because that was the
0: Is there
1: original.
0: A way to do that?
1: I don't know if there is right now. Maybe we should play a song.
0: We're going next weekend.
1: Yes, we are.
0: We are.
1: Now, see, now you're my energy is
0: taking you somewhere
1: it's
0: else.
1: Taking a turn now.
0: Taking you somewhere else, because life goes on. It has to. It has to go on.
1: Are you going to follow my lead on something in Vegas on this trip?
0: I just learned that Stryker and I are staying at a different hotel. He's staying at a nice hotel. I'm staying at a dump.
1: No, you know, that's the best bar is in your hotel.
0: Well, don't say where I'm staying. I don't want to besmirch them in their free room.
1: Okay.
0: But it's kind of a dump compared to where you're staying. I'm just saying.
1: I got lucky. So I'm doing something else.
0: You always get lucky. This guy's got a horseshoe up his ass.
1: Great.
0: Really comes does. The right direction.
1: Then follow my lead in Vegas, and you're never going to. Don't hit that button. Please don't press the button.
0: This is
1: what you're doing. You are going to go to the ATM machine.
0: I'm going to pass out in your room. That's what I'm going to do.
1: I had to walk this guy to a room, his room, a few years ago.
0: He carried me pretty much 1 year.
1: I'd never seen you like that. And I really had to guide you to the actual door of your room.
0: We were on one.
1: And then, on a separate day or a separate year, Booker's like, hey, let me see your room. So we go up to my room on the 100th floor. Booker's on the second floor looking at an air conditioning.
0: Facing a parking lot.
1: Right. So we go to my room. He steals all the food from the...
0: I did. I took all of it.
1: What's it called? Not the mini refrigerator.
0: Whatever it is. Yeah,
1: but it costs like $100 for
0: I took
1: Pringles.
0: I was just sitting there. While he was talking and getting ready, I just kept opening everything. I'd open the Pringles, take a
1: the
0: Pringle, open
1: the
0: M&M's, I'm going to get there.
1: I opened it like a Corona that was in my refrigerator. Like, Booker, you're not going to... What are you doing?
0: Go to my room, you get a nice view of the air conditioning unit at the hotel. And I'll have that again.
1: You're
0: this
1: fine. You're doing, place you're doing sucks. Fine. Listen, you got yourself a new car recently.
0: That's right.
1: Everything's going great.
0: Things good.
1: You're clicking that pen over there. All right.
0: I have to get to this because Hollywood... Haley Williams at the Hollywood Bowl.
1: That's right.
0: Tickets are next after Paramore on all.

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1: Her name is Haley Williams, incredible front woman of a band. She's got a solo project, a few records out. We've got the tickets. We're presenting the shows at the Hollywood Bowl. And Booker, we need caller 98.
0: Let's put Samantha from Cypress into those seats. Hi, Samantha.
2: Hi, how are y'all?
1: We're good. Doing great. Yeah, these seats are all yours. You're going to go see Haley Williams. Congratulations.
2: No way. Oh, my gosh. You guys are amazing. I've been in love with Haley since I was like 14.
0: No kidding.
1: Excellent.
0: That's awesome.
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2: No. Wincha, Booker, and Stryker. I was so excited when the two of you got together.
0: Nice.
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